The Breeze Totally 80s Countdown is coming with Novus Glass. Full of bangers like this one. Vote now to be in to win $1,000 cash. Text VOTE to 934. The Breeze.

0: Auckland's Breeze on 93.4 with Irene Cara and Fame. What a great tune for our slightly chilly Thursday afternoon. It's lovely to have that sun out. Man, it was a cold start this morning. It's going to be a chilly start again tomorrow. We are down to one again tonight. We did play Robbie Williams before, so if you haven't yet, text Robbie to 934. Get yourself in the draw to win tickets to see him live at Eden Park on the 24th of November. Christchurch's show has now sold out down there. Still a few tickets left for the Auckland show, but if you'd like to win them, just text Robbie to 934. Mike Purdue could be giving you a double pass this afternoon. Of course, it's going to be a fun afternoon and evening at Eden Park this Saturday because we've got the Chelsea FC woman taking on our Auckland FC woman. So that all goes down from 4 o'clock this Saturday. Have a great time if you go into that one. On the way soon, Climby Fisher, Dasher and the Thompson Twins coming up on The Breeze.
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0: Auckland's Breeze on 93.4 with Matchbox 20 and 3am. Certainly is a bit chilly today, isn't it? Certainly was at 3am. You know where it's nice and warm? The movies. The movie theatre. It's always lovely and cosy in there with the smell of popcorn. So good. And there's a new movie which has come out today in cinemas around Auckland. It's called Savage House.
1: The Duke and Duchess are coming for dinner.
2: Really? The Duke and Duchess of Devonshire tonight?
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0: Yeah, we had an exclusive screening of this last night, actually, but it's out in cinemas now for everyone to see. And if you would like to see the movie that is being described as a hilarious satire packed with scandal and mayhem, starring Claire Foy and Richard E. Grant, just text MOVIE to 934. Could be winning a double pass. Right back into the music after one with James Blunt, Dionne Warwick and John Farnham coming up on The Breeze.
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1: Good afternoon. I'm Bridget Hastie with the latest at 1. Labor is courting small business owners in the wake of the Prime Minister's gaffe, likening them to children. It's promising to make big businesses pay them within 15 days and let them claim expenses worth up to $10,000 straight away. Leader Chris Hipkins says the policies have been planned for some time.
2: The National Party has clearly demonstrated that they are not the party of small business. My message to small business is Labor is there to support you.
1: Labor would also do away with Investment Boost, which currently lets businesses claim 20% of the cost of new assets. The Commerce Commission has taken legal action against Foodstuffs South Island for allegedly controlling how separate franchises discounted select products over several years. Consumer New Zealand's John Duffy.
5: Food and groceries is the number one household concern for people in Consumer NZ's consumer sentiment tracker, and it has been for 5 years. Supermarkets are aware of this.
1: A five-month-long police sting has busted a meth importation ring and, in the process, shut down the North Island pad for the Mongols gang. Tasman District Council has hit out against the destruction of multiple road signs. About 30 have been intentionally damaged in the past month, with repairs so far costing about $10,000. To sport, Willie Rickards is the new head coach of the All Blacks Sevens team. Rickards replaces outgoing coach Tomasi Thama, with former Sevens captain Scott Curry joining as an assistant coach. Former All Black and Sevens international Liam Messam is the third member of the new coaching group, named as performance coach. Rugby with Shift 4. And worrying signs for men's tennis world number 2, Carlos Alcaraz, with the US Open just weeks away. The Spaniard has withdrawn from the Cincinnati Open as he continues to struggle with a wrist injury.
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12: Breeze weather with Harvey Norman. 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
23: Harvey Norman.
0: How about that? We've made it into double digits finally, just off that high of 11 now. A beautiful day though, with light winds down to 1 tonight. So another chilly one, could be a frosty start for our Friday. But a nice day, light winds and a high of 13.
12: The Breeze.
0: Just gone one Thursday afternoon with Sarah. Friday Eve, thank you. And into a half hour of non-stop music. Let's get into it with John Farnham, Two Strong Hearts.

0: Auckland's Breeze on 93.4 with Celine Dion, and it's all coming back to me now. There's the afternoon with Sarah. So wife's home today, a nurse, so you know, they work funny shifts. And I just had a grocery order delivered, and she's just sent me a picture of peaches, tinned peaches, and Kingston biscuits. Goes, I can't wait for you to make this. So I was hoping to surprise her, but obviously she's seen the video from Robert and Jeanette like everyone else has. So I'll be making that tonight with the four-year-old. We'll see how that goes. We're exciting times today, and we finally got the date. The first date, the opening date for the CRL, Sunday 13th of September. So that's when it'll all officially be open. But of course, your chance to have a wee look inside some of the stations over the next few weeks. And this weekend, on Saturday, it's Mangafo Station. So this is quite cool. You jump onto the website, and you can get there through the AT website, and then you book tickets, they're free, for a session anytime during the day. So the first session's at 8, the last one's at 5, and during each session, they have different things on. Live music, cartoon animation, dance, piano, caricatures. Yeah, it's going to be a real party. So Mangafo Station is this weekend, and then we've got another couple of stations over the next few weeks, and then we look forward to the CRL finally opening on the 13th of September. On the way soon, Naked Eyes, Brian Adams and Don Henley coming up on The Breeze.
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0: Mark and the Mechanics. All I Need Is a Miracle on the Breeze from 85. Oh, can't wait to celebrate that glorious decade with the biggest 80s countdown in Breeze history, the Totally 80s Countdown, thanks to Novus Glass. They have local branches nationwide. They'll even handle your insurance claim. And voting is now open for the Breeze Totally 80s Countdown. So get those votes in, breeze.rover.nz, or you can text VOTE to 934 for the link. I did see one text come through saying BOAT. That will not send you the link, but thanks for texting. So vote, V-O-T-E, to 934. You can vote for up to 10 80s tracks, and there's a lot to choose from. And just by voting, you are in the draw to see these guys. Go West, live in concert in Brisbane on Friday the 4th of September. You'll be going in less than a month. We've got your accommodation, your $1,000 spending money. You get to meet Peter Cox, lead singer of Go West, before the show as well. So get those votes in now. Text VOTE to 934 for the link. Not boat, vote. All right, bring on the countdown. Kicking it off Monday, 24th of August. On the way after two, George Harrison, Phil Collins and Ed Sheeran coming up on The Breeze.
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1: In Yucatan, the local Mexican surfers pronounce cero, cero. During the warm summer evenings in bars around the coast of Nayarit, you'll hear them say cero. In New Zealand, zero alcohol Corona cero is pronounced cero. Easy, eh? However you say it, Corona Cero will always be the smooth zero alcohol beer that's still served with a lime.
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13: Good afternoon, I'm Bridget Hasty with the latest at 2. Consumer New Zealand hopes legal action involving Foodstuffs South Island will send a strong message. The Commerce Commission alleges the cooperative deprived Kiwis of the best prices over a number of years. Consumers John Duffy says it's actually quite a rare case.
14: Here we have allegations that Foodstuffs head office in the South Island forced Pack and Save franchisees, which are all separate businesses, not to offer discounts on certain products.
13: Foodstuffs South Island has acknowledged the allegations, highlighting they don't relate to locally owned and operated Pack and Save stores or the North Island branch. It says they only concern specific promotional programs. Anticipation is building for Auckland's City Rail Link, which is set to open on September the 13th. Transport Minister Chris Bishop says it has been a long time coming.
15: This project has been talked about since the 1920s, when it was called the Morningside Deviation. And here we are, 100 years later.
13: Tills rang a little louder in July compared to the same time last year. Consumer spending through the Paymark system was up 1.7%. Paymark says this was partly due to there being 5 Fridays in the month, the day when spending is typically higher. To sport, a former All Black has a new role within a revamped New Zealand Sevens coaching staff. Liam Messam has been named as a performance coach under new head coach Willie Rickards, with former Sevens captain Scott Curry joining as an assistant coach. Rugby with Shift 4. And New Zealand football great Abby Urseg has signed a one-year deal with the Wellington Phoenix. Head coach Bev Priestman says Urseg is a player who knows exactly what you need to be able to win at the highest level. Football updates brought to you by Hisense.
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0: Breeze Weather with Harvey Norman. 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
9: Harvey Norman.
17: How about that? We've made it into double digits finally, just off their high of 11 now. A beautiful day though with light winds, down to 1 tonight. So another chilly one, could be a frosty start for our Friday. But a nice day, light winds and a high of 13.
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17: Just gone too. We need some great music to get us through our Thursday afternoon. We've got Just the Thing with our half hour of non-stop tunes and kicking it off with a blimmin' great song from George Harrison.

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0: Auckland's Breeze on 93.4 with Elton John and Sad Songs. Thursday afternoon, it's your Friday Eve. A lot of people looking forward to tomorrow because Winetopia kicks off. Tomorrow runs Saturday as well. The Viaduct Event Centre, it's the largest wine tasting event in the country. Bring it on. So there's a big war going on between the supermarkets at the moment. It's not a price war, it's a collector's war. You've got the Smeg knives with the stickers at New World, and you've got the Ooshies at Woolworths. And I was expecting to see a lot of, you know, stickers and complete sets of stickers up online, which there are for people selling, but I wasn't expecting to see so many Ooshies. Man alive, you look on Trade Me, people are selling complete sets of these Ooshies for hundreds of dollars. In fact, they're even selling piles of unopened Ooshies, which they got for free if they spent $30, for hundreds of dollars. And if you go on eBay and you have a look for some rare Ooshies, thousands, tens of thousands. It's absolutely crazy. I just sent a care package down to a friend's son who has not got many Ooshies. I've pilfered them off my daughter. Don't tell her. She, we've got so many. I was like, I'll just send some to him. Now I'm like, can I get that package back? Because I don't know what's in there. I could have just put myself 20 grand out of pocket on the way soon. Eric Carmen, Kylie Minogue and Billy Joel coming up on The Breeze.
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0: Auckland's Breeze on 93.4 with the Proclaimers. And before that, UB40 and Chrissy Hynde. UB40, of course, announcing that they're coming back to Auckland to Spark Arena on the 26th of May next year with the Unstoppable Tour. This is going to be such a good night of hits, nostalgia and dancing. British icon Soul to Soul will be with them. So tickets go on sale next week. If you'd like to get in the draw to win a double pass to see UB40 at Spark Arena next May, just text TOUR to 934. We've got a great book we're giving away this week with our Breeze Book Club. It's called Sophie Standing There by Meg Mason, the author of Sorrow and Bliss. She has done it again. Humorous, moving, achingly tender, funny and a bittersweet story of love. So to get yourself in the draw to win a copy of that, just head to our Breeze Auckland Facebook page. And congratulations to today's winner, who is Jared Sinclair. Well done, Jared. We're going to get a copy of Meg Mason's Sophie Standing There in the post here. On the way after three, Mike Pitou is here with Wham, Goo Goo Dolls and Bruno Mars coming up on The Breeze.
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0: Good afternoon, I'm Bridget Hastie with the latest at 3. Winston Peters says the Prime Minister's support for another referendum on MMP is inexplicable. In a media interview today, Christopher Luxon said he's open to asking voters if they're still supportive of MMP and would like to do so if he's still Prime Minister next year. In response, Peters posted on social media that doing so would amount to a power grab. He says it would also be because National and Labour are, quote, losing their grip on power. Labor's promising small business owners it'll make big businesses pay them within 15 days if elected. Its Just Out policy is to also let small businesses immediately write off assets of up to 10K. Leader Chris Hipkins says the income threshold for mandatory GST collection will be lifted too.
12: We know for a number of sole traders, they're stopping taking on additional clients because they don't want to have to register for GST.
0: Police say they've shut down the North Island pad of the International Mongols Gang following a five-month operation. They say information provided by US authorities identified an alleged local link to a Mexican cartel. A 10-year mental health and wellbeing strategy has been launched. Minister Matt Doocy says it has 50 actions for faster access to support, more frontline workers and a better crisis response. To sport, the All Blacks will come up against one of South Africa's hottest young talents in the clash with the Stormers on Saturday morning our time. First five, Yakin Ahmed, inspired South Africa's under-20s to glory at the Junior World Championship in June. He will be making his senior debut. And to football updates brought to you by Hisense, FIFA boss Gianni Infantino and the senior leadership of football's governing body have presented a united front after the crisis meeting in Morocco.
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23: Well, beautiful winter's afternoon, plenty of sunshine. Overnight we drop down to 1, so a frosty start again tomorrow morning with a high of 13 for Friday, at the moment sitting on 11.
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23: Good afternoon. It is Thursday, so you know what that means. That $250 spa voucher and a whole lot of Lindt chocolates up for grabs. I'll give you details soon. In the meantime, some Bruno Mars and Goo Goo Dolls on the way.

0: It's Ronan Keating. When you say nothing at all, it is Auckland's Breeze 93.4 with Mike on the drive home. So good to have your company. Beautiful day. It's school pickup time, and just watch your speeds around the schools just in case, eh? Well, today is Thursday, and you know what that means. We are giving you your indulgent moment, your me moment that perhaps you have been missing, especially this time of the year, busy and cold. So if you text the word indulge, leave a gap, give us your name and send that off to 934. I can put you in the draw for a $250 spa voucher. So that's a voucher you can use at your favourite spa, as well as a whole lot of that delicious Lindor chocolate. Oh, she is an indulgent pack with an indulgent spa included. So indulge and your name to 934 will pop you in the draw. Bonnie Tyler, Johnny H. Jazz and Talking Heads coming up next. It is The Breeze.
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3: BYD South Auckland now open.
4: Clear overnight for Auckland. It could be frosty, a low of 1 on the northern. It's heavy southbound around Oniwa Road, but from the city to Silverdale, taking just 36 minutes. On the northwestern, it's a quick 18 to Massey. The southern to Manukau, half an hour. And Drury, just on an hour. Heading south, it's heavy from Newmarket to Market Road and north from Sylvia Park to Green Lane. Southwestern, just slow, Lambie Drive to the southern.
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2: 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Widest variety of music. And it plays on the breeze.

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Green grasses grow, flowers lift their heads, and over all the plain, wonder spreads of life.

0: And Chicago, hard to say I'm sorry. That is Auckland Springs 93.4 with Mike. And that song is eligible for the Totally 80s Countdown. Is it one of your faves? You're going to vote for it? Go to breeze.rover.nz or text the word vote to 934 for the link. Because when you vote for our Totally 80s Countdown, brought to you by Novus Glass, you are in the draw to win for yourself a trip to Australia to go and see iconic Go West live in concert, as well as $1,000 spending money. Well, I've got to say congratulations to Rangi Toto College. They last week attempted to break the Guinness World Records for the most high fives in an hour with Principal Mr. Thornton. So he's a former student who was now the new principal. He thought it was a great way to sort of get to know everybody. The current record, 2,514 high fives. I think they managed to get around 3,000, but of course it's got to be verified by Guinness World Records. We will let you know. But brilliant effort. Well done. That's a nice easy one, isn't it? High fives. On the way, news, sports and weather. We've got some Ali Lennox, some Survivor and some Shaboozy coming up. It is The Breeze.
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2: Fly Solomon Airlines. Clear overnight for Auckland. Could be frosty, a low of 1 on the northern. It's heavy heading north around the Oniwa, Esmond and Tristram off-ramps. The northwestern slow from Waterview to Te Atatū. On the southern, it's heavy southbound Newmarket to Ellerslie-Panmure and heading north from Sylvia Park to Green Lane. Southwestern looking pretty slow. Massey Road to Mangere Bridge in both directions and Puhinui to the southern.
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16: Good afternoon, I'm Bridget Hastie with the latest at 4. Relief for businesses as a date is set for the opening of Auckland's City Rail Link. Viv Beck from Heart of the City sees it as the start of a new era. She says it's been an incredibly tough road.
17: I think realistically it will take some time to get back to the number of people we've had here previously. However, there's a lot of optimism of what this actually means.
16: It'll open on September the 13th. The Commerce Commission is taking legal action against Foodstuffs South Island for allegedly controlling the discounts on some franchise goods. John Duffy from Consumer New Zealand is pleased the ComCom is acting, as customers often can't.
18: In a competitive market, you'd go to a competitor and get better customer service, better deals, better choice at that competitor. Well, there's only really one competitor in New Zealand.
16: ACT wants to let pharmacists treat more conditions. A policy unveiled today would allow them to cover ailments such as acute sore throats, tonsillitis, gout and order blood tests. It's hoped a new after-hours health service opening in Rolleston this Saturday will ease pressure on Christchurch Hospital ED. The Selwyn Health Hub facility will operate on weekday evenings and 9am to 5pm on weekends and public holidays. To sport, the All Blacks Sevens have confirmed the coaching staff to take the side to the Los Angeles Olympics in 2028. Former player Willie Rickards gets the top job. Former All Black Liam Messam is a performance coach. And to football updates brought to you by Hisense, defender Abby Urseg has signed a one-year deal with the Wellington Phoenix for the upcoming A-League season, which starts in mid-October. The 36-year-old brings a wealth of top-level experience to the capital.
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0: Well, beautiful winter's afternoon, plenty of sunshine. Overnight we drop down to 1, so a frosty start again tomorrow morning with a high of 13 for Friday, at the moment sitting on 11.
20: The Breeze.
0: Well, coming up, 30 minutes of non-stop music. We've got some air supply, some John Farnham in there, and a chance to get in the draw for a double pass to Robbie Williams.

0: New Zealand, it's Robbie Williams on The Breeze.
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0: It's Foreigner, Waiting for a Girl Like You. It is the Breeze Drive Home with Mike. Thanks to AA Insurance. Leave home without the what-ifs with award-winning cover from AA. And that is eligible again for the Totally 80s Countdown out in 1981, that song. Amazing too. So will it make the top 200? It's up to you. Get voting, breeze.rover.nz, or vote to 934. Hey, well done to everybody that managed to text in for the Robbie Williams tickets. If you have done that over the past couple of weeks, you are all in the draw to win a double pass to go and see Robbie Williams, who's really looking forward to coming down to Aotearoa.
1: I am coming down to see you, to entertain you. If you've been to see me before, it'll be a bit like that. If you haven't seen me, you should come, because I'm getting really, really, really good at it now. And let's have a night to remember.
0: Yeah, it will be a night to remember. Auckland, still tickets available. Christchurch sold out. So this could be the chance for you to get those tickets. So Robbie and your name to 934. We'll do the draw a little later on. Tina Turner, Scissor Sisters and Culture Club up next.
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5: Clear overnight, could be frosty, a low of 2 for Auckland. On the northern, it's heavy from the Harbour Bridge to Northcote Road. Reports of a southbound crash just past Oniwa. Northwestern, slow from Waterview to Te Atatū. On the southern, it's heavy south from Grafton to Sylvia Park and heading north from there to Green Lane. Southwestern, heavy traffic, Massey Road to Mangere Bridge in both ways and south from Mangere Bridge to the southern.
4: Trade the winter chill for Gold Coast sunshine with great low fares at jetstar.com.
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15: 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The 90s. 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

0: It's Boy Meets Girl, waiting for a start of fall. It is Auckland's Breeze 93.4 with Mike on a Thursday. Great evening to go out to North Harbour Stadium, watch North Harbour Counties at Manukau and the MPC tonight. Enjoy if you are doing that. Or maybe you just want to stay at home and do some baking. There is a shortage of Kingston biscuits in Auckland, and I think it is due to Robert and Jeanette.
1: We put Kingston biscuits and a can of peaches together.
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1: Oh my God. Yes.
0: Oh, looks delicious. Very easy as well. Text recipe to 934 and we can send you that link. And tomorrow morning, I think there's some variations coming. So can't wait for that. Honestly, it looks like the most delicious and easy to make dessert ever. And that is why there are no Kingston biscuits in Auckland. If you spot any, you better let Robert and Jeanette know tomorrow morning. Hey, on the way, new sport and weather. We've got some Crowded House, some Billy Idol and the Beach Boys coming out with the Breeze 80s mixtape. It's coming up 5.
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8: Clear overnight. For Auckland, maybe frosty, a low of 2 degrees. On the northern, it's heavy heading north from Spaghetti Junction to Northcote Road. On the northwestern, slow from Bond Street to Rosebank. The southern's looking slow southbound from town to Luke Street and heavy northbound from Princes Street to just past Green Lane. On the southwestern, it's a slow trip from Puhinui Road to Mangere Bridge, heading north and south from Puhinui to the southern.
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11: 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In New Zealand, zero alcohol Corona cero is pronounced cero. Easy, eh? However you say it, Corona Cero will always be the smooth zero alcohol beer that's still served with a lime.
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21: Good evening, I'm Bridget Hastie with the latest at 5. The man accused of violent events in Epsom yesterday remains in hospital, with his court date now shifted to Monday. The 49-year-old was due to appear today, but RNZ reports his lawyer has asked for more time to be able to talk to her client. Winston Peters says doing away with MMP would amount to a power grab. In a media interview today, Christopher Luxon said he's open to asking voters if they still support MMP and would like to if National returns to power. Peters says it's inexplicable.
22: I can't imagine why it would have passed his mind. I've travelled this country extensively. No one's ever raised this issue with me at all.
21: An opening date for Auckland's City Rail Link has brought relief to businesses. Passengers can step aboard from September the 13th, about 10 years since the first sod was turned. The heart of the city's Viv Beck is thrilled.
23: What it's going to do is really open up access in, out and around the city centre, which has been challenging in this particular part of it for a significant period.
21: A bill expanding citizens' arrest powers has passed its final reading. It also includes new specific offences for assaulting first responders and three new coward punch offences. To sport, the ABs will face one of South Africa's rising stars in the tour opening match against the Stormers. At first five is Yakin Ahmed, who idolised Beauden Barrett growing up. Barrett will be wearing the number 10 jersey against him on Saturday morning our time. And to rugby league, with Machinery House in a league of their own, week 23 of the NRL kicks off this evening at 10-10. The Titans hosting the Cowboys, who were totally embarrassed by the Roosters last week, conceding 82 points.
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26: Harvey Norman.
0: Well, beautiful winter's afternoon, plenty of sunshine. Overnight we drop down to 1, so a frosty start again tomorrow morning with a high of 13 for Friday, at the moment sitting on 11.
26: The Breeze 80s mixtape.
0: Just gone 5 o'clock on Thursday. It's always a good feeling, isn't it? Because tomorrow it is Friday. Right now it is time for three great songs from the 80s. Of course, we are celebrating them with our Totally 80s Countdown coming soon, thanks to Novus Glass. So get your votes in. If you're struggling to think, what's 80s? This is a good chance to have a listen to some great 80s songs. Billy Idol coming up and the Beach Boys right now from 1986. Their biggest international hit. It's Crowded House, and don't dream it's over. It is The Breeze.

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The Breeze.

It's Billy Idol, Eyes Without a Face. It is the Breeze Drive Home with Mike. Thanks to AA Insurance. 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As the Breeze 80s mixtape continues, these are all great songs to vote for our Totally 80s countdown. That song, actually, Billy Idol, Eyes Without a Face, was inspired by a French film, Le Jour Sans Visage. I don't know if that, did I say that right? Probably not. My partner's French. I'll be told off when I get home. But we're going to stick with the movie thing, because this one, wrapping up the Breeze 80s mixtape from 1988, was in the movie Cocktail. It's the Beach Boys and Kokomo, The Breeze.

0: And it's the Bee Gees and Alone at Auckland's Breeze 93.4 with Mike. A bit of NPC rugby on tonight around North Harbour Stadium, so it'll be busy there traffic-wise. In fact, we'll check in with traffic in just a minute. Right now, though, let's go and give away a double pass to Robbie Williams. All you got to do is listen for a Robbie song, and then when you hear one, you text the word Robbie to 934. You go in the draw, and Brett, what's your favourite Robbie Williams song, my friend?
1: Oh, Angels.
0: Angels. Well, I tell you what, you are about to go and see that live because you've won today's double pass.
1: Oh, that's incredible. Thank you so much.
0: No worries. Who do you think you're going to take?
1: I don't know yet. I've just chipped it down here not long ago, and so I've had a shocking couple of weeks. I buried my dad last week and a few other things, so I'll have a think about it and work out who to. I've got 6 grandchildren that I'd love to go, but I'll figure something out.
0: Oh, hey, sorry to hear about your old man, mate. You and me in the same boat. I buried dad about 3 months ago, so it's a big time in life, isn't it?
1: That is, absolutely stoked about that.
0: Oh, well, mate, I'm pleased there's a little ray of sunshine in what's been a tough couple of weeks. And Robbie, that's why you like that song, Angels. You'll have a wee cry when that comes on, I think.
1: Oh, well, unfortunately, I lost my mum a while ago, but it was her favourite song. So,
0: Oh, and that's the beauty thing about music, isn't it, mate, you know?
1: Yeah, it is. I'm 63, you see, and I've always really enjoyed Robbie, so, yeah.
0: Oh, well, I'm so pleased it's gone to a good home. You enjoy and have a great night, mate.
1: Will do.
0: Thanks, Brett. See you, mate. Bye-bye. Oh, there you go. Oh, it brings a tear to your eye thinking about all that. And that is why live music is quite powerful. And at live concerts, they can really bring a moment. And that is what you can experience because we've got one more double pass to give away tomorrow. Best of luck. It is The Breeze.
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5: Clear overnight for Auckland, maybe frosty, a low of 2 degrees. On the northern, it's heavy northbound from West Haven to Northcote Road. On the northwestern, slow from St Luke's to Rosebank. The southern, pretty heavy southbound Newmarket to East Tamaki Road. And heading north from Princes Street to just past Green Lane. Southwestern's heavy Massey Road to Onehunga, heading north and south slow from Puhinui Road to the southern.
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0: it's Kylie Minogue spinning around. It is Auckland's Breeze 93.4 with Mike, and Thursday's an indulgent day thanks to Lindor Chocolates. And joining me now on the phone is Stacey. How's your day going, Stacey? Stacey, you all right?
1: Not too bad.
0: Not too bad.
1: It's been pretty busy, nice to be sitting on my couch at home right now.
0: Oh, nice. Well, I'm pleased you listened to the Breeze when you're not sitting on the couch, because, well done, you are today's winner of the Indulge Prize Pack thanks to Lindor Chocolate.
1: Well, that sounds amazing, Mike. Thank you.
0: Do you like chocolate?
1: Love chocolate.
0: I know, and I love these Lindt ones. Honestly, it's been so tempting. The boxes around the studio, I think there's a few missing. But anyway.
1: That's all right. You can have a few of mine.
0: Oh, nice. So not only do you get that incredible prize of chocolate from Lindt, but you also get a voucher to go and spend at your favourite spa worth $250.
1: Oh, fantastic. That's so what I need right now. Thank you.
0: Love it. As we get closer to the end of the week, you are today's winner. Thank you for entering, and thanks for listening to The Breeze.
1: Oh, thanks so much, Mike.
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4: Clear overnight for Auckland, might be frosty. A low of 2 on the Upper Harbour. It's heavy heading west at Albany. The northwestern slow, Spaghetti Junction through to Rosebank. On the southern, it's heavy traffic from just before Market Road, heading south to Sylvia Park. Heading north from Princes Street to just past Green Lane. Southwestern, solid from Puhinui Road to Mangere Bridge. Heading north and southbound from Puhinui to the southern.
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20: Good evening, I'm Bridget Hasty with the latest at 6. A bill containing new offences for assaulting first responders or corrections officers has passed its final reading. It also includes three new coward punch offences and expands citizens' arrest powers. Labor's targeting the votes of small business owners. It's promising to let assets worth up to $10,000 be written off straight away and lift the GST enrolment threshold. Leader Chris Hipkins says big businesses would also be made to pay small suppliers within 15 days.
21: Small businesses shouldn't be forced to provide effectively interest-free loans to big businesses because the big businesses aren't paying them on time.
20: 900 tonnes of rock is being placed around the bottom of Mount Maunganui to try and boost protection for Adams Ave. The road has been closed to vehicles after the Holiday Park landslide reactivated a fortnight ago. The barrier should provide extra support during any future slips. It's hoped Adams Ave can reopen by the end of the month. More than 50 young people who may otherwise miss out on education are to go rural in a pilot program. Minister James Meagher says they'll take part in sharing, quad bike safety and fencing.
22: Supports them to engage with industry professionals who can then provide real-world insights into the many qualifications and career options that can be pursued in the food and fibre sector.
20: To sport, week two of the MPC rugby kicks off this evening in just over an hour. North Harbour is hosting Counties Monaco. Both sides lost their opening matches last weekend. To rugby league with Machinery House in a league of their own, the NRL is underway at 10-10. The Titans face the Cowboys, who last week lost by 70 points to the Roosters. This evening, the Cowboys will show what's under the bonnet. The playoffs are 5 weeks away.
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24: Breeze weather with Harvey Norman. 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
25: Harvey Norman.
0: Fine and frosty again for Auckland. Overnight we drop down to 1 degree. Tomorrow, beautiful afternoon once we get through the frost in the morning. At the moment, sitting on 9, you add that southerly, it feels like 7.
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0: 30 minutes of non-stop music coming up. Michael Jackson, some Bob Marley, Fleetwood Mac in there, and the Backstreet Boys. What a half hour.

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1: 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The Breeze.

0: That is real life. Send me an angel. It is Auckland's Breeze 93.4 with Mike. There's Neon Ice back in town. We've got some rugby going on, NPC, in the North Harbour Stadium tonight. So that's why that area is busy. And over the weekend, Winetopia is back. Whew, we're spoilt for choice here, aren't we? And don't forget, too, over the weekend, we have got the House of Wellness. What can AI do for the health and well-being area? Well, we've got Justin from New Zealand AI, just one of the many guests this Sunday between 8 and 10. Plenty else going on, as well as a very awesome bundle of joy prize to win from the team at Chemist Warehouse. That's this Sunday, 8 to 10 on The Breeze. Pointer Sisters, One Direction and Phil Collins next.
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4: Clear overnight for Auckland. We could get a frost, a low of 2 degrees. On the northern, it's heavy in both directions around the Oniwa Road. Interchange from town to Silverdale, 37 minutes. On the northwestern to Massey, 27. It's slow St Luke's to Rosebank. The southern to Manukau, 28 minutes to Drury, 40. Just heavy northbound from Sylvia Park to Green Lane. And the southwestern is slow still heading north from Massey Road to Mangere Bridge.
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0: It's The Breeze with Mike. Thursday night, tomorrow, Friday, eh? The weekend is getting closer. And already we've done a whole week in August. I mean, where does time fly? Which is why you need to hurry up and get your tickets, because today, on sale, tickets for Diesel with his By Request tour coming to Auckland, Wellington and Christchurch.
1: Hey, this is Diesel on The Breeze, and this is my song from my album Hip Fidelity, Tip of My Tongue.
0: Yeah, we all know this song. Do you want to see him live? He is amazing. What you need to do to go on the draw to win a double pass is text the keyword live or live. It's the same. Same spelling. It's like known and gnome and all these silent letters that we have. It's very confusing, isn't it? But anyway, live. And the show of your choice to 934. So you might want to go to Auckland, you might want to go to Wellington, you might want to go to Christchurch. It's in Feb next year, so plenty of time to sort out where you're going. And send that off to 934. I'll put you in the draw. Tickets on sale today, by the way, at plus one. All the details at breeze.rover.nz. You look after yourself. Back again tomorrow to wrap up the week. Got that final Robbie Williams double pass to give away. Plenty of great music. Lots of good fun. Jolene James is looking after you next. Have a great night.
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6: Clear overnight for Auckland, could be frosty, a low of 2. We've got reports of a crash north of Borden Road on the northern, just past Redvale, so it's heavy from Redvale heading north to there. From the city to Massey, taking just 18 minutes on the southern to Monaco 24 and Drury 33. It's just heavy northbound Ellerslie Panmure to Green Lane. Southwestern heavy still, Massey Road to Mangere Bridge heading north.
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3: It's the wind down with Jolene, getting closer to the weekend. On the way, we've got Aussie Crawl, Grace, Suzanne Vega, and Aaron Neville on The Breeze.

0: It's Texas on Auckland's Breeze on 93.4. It's the Wind Down with Jolene. Today we got the answer we've been waiting for, or a lot of us have been waiting for. When's the City Rail Link opening? And yes, Sunday the 13th of September, which has been rumoured for the last couple of days. You probably heard the story on our news earlier today that it was meant to be announced officially today, but a billboard popped up in Auckland that sort of spilled the beans before the official announcement. But yes, starting on a Sunday, which is a good idea, similar to last weekend when they opened the Pairata and Drury stations. Just, you know, open on a Sunday, not quite the full-on numbers. And yeah, so exciting. If it's something that you're going to be including in your regular commute, getting on the train, awesome. Can't wait to see how it all unfolds. On the way, we've got Sophie B. Hawkins, Queen and David Bowie, Robert Palmer and UB42 on Auckland's Breeze.
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0: 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Curtains and Blinds can help keep your home warmer as well as adding a stylish touch. Now, we've got more tickets for you to win to see Robbie Williams when he's in town at Eden Park playing songs like this, of course. He's just a legend, so good on stage. Tickets are on sale now, but if you keep listening to The Breeze, within the next 45 minutes, there's going to be a Robbie Williams song, right? When you hear it in its entirety, just text Robbie to 934. That gets you in the draw tomorrow afternoon with Mike Puru for a double pass to see him at Eden Park. 24th of November. If you want to get your tickets anyway, they're on sale. We've got all the info at thebreeze.rover.nz. Latest news coming. We'll check Auckland weather as well. Shares on the way. Rick Springfield and Taylor Swift on Auckland's Breeze.
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17: Good evening to you with the latest at 8. I'm Jeff Ryan. The man facing 14 charges after violent attacks in the Auckland suburb of Epsom yesterday is in hospital and will now appear in court via video link on Monday. The 49-year-old, who has interim name suppression, was due in the Auckland District Court today. An amendment to the Crimes Act allowing regular people to arrest criminals has passed its final reading in Parliament. And Labour is targeting the votes of small business owners. It's promising to let assets worth up to $10K be written off straight away and lift the GST enrolment threshold. In sport, rugby was shift four. Week two of the MPC rugby underway. North Harbour hosting Counties Manukau. Harbour scored early. The Steelers struck back. But Harbour has stretched that lead. Six tries in all. Four converted. It's half-time and Harbour leading 38-5. Both sides lost their round one matches. The coaching staff that will take the All Black Sevens through to the LA Olympics in 2028 was revealed today. Former player Willie Rickards gets the top job after 2 years as assistant coach, and former All Black Liam Messam, he is performance coach. Mainly fine for Auckland with the southerly, an overnight low of 2. Tomorrow it's more a mix of sun and cloud with a light westerly, and a cloudy day on Saturday, a top tomorrow of 14.
0: The Breeze. It's the Wind Down with Jolene. Hope you're having a good night. Amber's on the way. Taylor Swift with one of her latest, Rick Springfield, and Cher on The Breeze.

0: New Zealand, it's Robbie Williams on The Breeze.
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2: 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Text Robbie to 934 to win tickets to the show. The Breeze.

0: Steve Perry. Auckland's Breeze on 93.4. It's the Wine Town with Jolene. Hope you got your text in for Robbie Williams before. You're in the draw with Mike tomorrow afternoon for a double pass to see him at Eden Park. Blimmin' chilly, isn't it? If you haven't heard, our lowest temperature in Auckland for 5 years this morning at the airport, and it got down to minus 1.7 in Whenuapai. Something to warm you up is the Kingston Biscuits and Peaches dessert. Robert and Jeanette have been cooking up a storm.
1: Okay, we just spread that out.
2: That's it. Bake it. 25 minutes.
1: Okay. It smells amazing. And it looks so good.
3: It looks like a proper dessert.
1: Okay, here we go.
3: 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Ready?
1: Oh my God. Yeah. Yes.
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1: You know what would make it even better?
3: What?
1: Ice cream.
3: I'm on it.
1: Okay.
0: Oh, it's classic. 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On the way, we've got Belinda Carlisle, Adele and Split Enz on Auckland's Breeze.
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0: we need. It's Auckland's Breeze on 93.4. It's the Wine Town with Jolene. Exciting. We announced yesterday this guy's jumping the Taz to come and play in Auckland next year. Oh, it's Diesel, yes, his By Request tour. And what a venue. He's playing the Hollywood Theatre on Friday the 12th of February. So many big hits. He's such a great artist. With this one, you can actually put your requests in advance. He's even going to play covers, so it's very cool. General tickets available today. They're available right now at Plus One. All the info at thebreeze.rover.nz. If you'd like to win tickets to see Diesel next year, just text LIVE Auckland to 934. Latest news coming. Whitney Houston's on the way after we check weather. Hall & Oates and Callum Scott on Auckland's Breeze.
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8: Good evening to you. With the latest at 9, I'm Jeff Bryan. This morning was New Zealand's coldest of the year as temperatures plunged across the country. Electricity demand hit record levels. And as you think about heading off to bed, know that for many parts of the country, tomorrow morning is expected to be even colder. A 49-year-old man accused of committing a series of violent attacks in the Auckland suburb of Epsom yesterday morning has been hospitalised, delaying his first court appearance until Monday via an audio-visual link. And a bill containing new offences for assaulting first responders or corrections officers has passed its final reading. Included is three new coward punch offences and it expands citizens' arrest powers. In sport, week two of the NPC Rugby, a first win of the season for North Harbour, far too good for Counties Manukau. Harbour scored 6 tries to 1 in the first half to lead 38-5. They were first to score in the second half as well and have kicked on to a 59-19 win. And Rugby League with Machinery House and a league of their own. Week 23 of the NRL kicking off at 10-10. The Titans hosting the Cowboys. The Cowboys lost to the Roosters last weekend by 70 points. Mainly fine for Auckland with the southerly, an overnight low of 2. Tomorrow it's more a mix of sun and cloud with a light westerly and a cloudy day on Saturday, a top tomorrow of 14.
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9: It's the wine town with Jolene. On the way, we've got Whitney Houston, Hall & Oates, Callum Scott, Madonna, maybe some inspiration to vote for in The Breeze. Totally 80s countdown.

0: Mark Anthony on the Breeze, Winetown with Jolene. We're getting ready to roll out the biggest 80s countdown ever on the Breeze. The Breeze Totally 80s Countdown, thanks to Novus Glass. Voting's open now. We'd love to hear from you. What are your favourite songs from the 80s? How about something like this? I'll sing it to the world. Oh yes, so many of us saw them live a couple of months ago. And when you vote, you get yourself in to see these guys live. It's Go West. They're playing in Brisbane on the 4th of September and we've got an amazing trip up for grabs. It includes accommodation, your concert tickets, $1,000 spending money. So get voting. You're in to win. You can vote for up to 10 songs from the 80s. Do it at thebreeze.rover.nz or if you text vote to 934, we'll send you the link. The countdown rolls out from Monday the 24th of August. 2 days of Totally 80s, 200 songs as voted by you. It's an incredible decade of music. 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
1: 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Our must-see movie is in cinemas from today. It's called Savage House. We've got a chance for you to win tickets.
2: The Duke and Duchess are coming for dinner.
3: 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The Duke and Duchess of Devonshire tonight?
4: 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We were chosen. This is our chance to restore your family name.
1: Oh, it looks divine. Claire Foy is in it. Richard E. Grant, a hilarious satire packed with scandal and mayhem. It's in cinemas now. Rated M. If you want to get into win tickets, just text MOVIE to 934. Let's check what's happening with the latest news in a couple of minutes. Eric Carmen's on the way. Cyndi Lauper, Ella Langley and 10cc on The Breeze.
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14: Good evening to you with the latest at 10. I'm Jeff Bryan. This morning, New Zealand's electricity system was pushed to its limits on the coldest morning of the year. Tomorrow, when you wake up, be aware that for many parts of the country, the morning is expected to be even colder than it was today. Spring seems a long way off right now. The government says 9 new subjects to be introduced in 2029 represent the workforce of the future. Industry leaders say they'll show teens the careers that are possible and give businesses confidence in their qualifications. There's been a noticeable smell from the Moore Point wastewater treatment plant in Wellington today as sludge was removed from the crippled facility. In sport, week two of the NPC Rugby, a first win of the season for North Harbour, far too good for County's Manukau. Harbour dominated the first half, scoring 6-1 at the break. Harbour led 38-5. They were the first to score in the second half as well. It's a bit more even, but Harbour kicking on for a 59-19 win. And Rugby League with Machinery House in a league of their own, the Titans and Cowboys playing. Plenty of interest in how the Cowboys come back tonight from last week's 70-point thrashing by the Roosters. Mainly fine for Auckland with the southerly, an overnight low of 2. Tomorrow it's more a mix of sun and cloud with a light westerly, and a cloudy day on Saturday, a top tomorrow of 14.
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1: What's another chilly one across the country? On the way on the wind down, we've got Eric Carmen, Cindy Lauper, Ella Langley and 10cc on The Breeze.

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0: It's Irene Cara on Auckland's Breeze on 93.4. It's the Wind Down with Jolene. Jesus, a big weekend of sport ahead in the city. Tomorrow night, the Warriors-Panthers game at Mount Smart. That's kicking off at 8 o'clock. The Chelsea football team, the women's team from the UK, are in town. So that's going to be pretty massive, playing the Auckland FC women. Saturday, 4 o'clock at Eden Park, if you're thinking it'll be good to go and see that. And then, of course, we've got the massive big Media Works Throwback Festival happening at the newly redeveloped Western Spring Bowl, and Auckland playing their MPC game against Wellington. 2:05 kickoff for that one. And the whole thing is the first ever event happening at the newly redeveloped Western Springs Bowl. So a great chance for you to go and check that out, see what it's like. And the Throwback Festival, all celebrating 50 years of MPC rugby, which is crazy, isn't it? On the way, we've got Don Henley, Tina Turner and Dean Lewis on Auckland's Breeze.
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The Breeze Wine Down with Russells, New Zealand's curtain and blind specialists. The widest variety of music plays on The Breeze. The 80s, the 90s, the best of now. The songs we all love play on The Breeze.

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1: Early morning, there's a message on my phone. 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

0: the Breeze, Wind Down with Jolene. Looking forward to the House of Wellness this Sunday. All some fantastic guests talking kitchen confidence. Rosa from Two Raw Sisters offering tips for efficient functional cooking, even when you're flat out. AI and healthcare, that's a really interesting topic. And Justin from New Zealand AI is talking about the role of artificial intelligence in shaping the future of health. And supporting youth, Stasha from Youthline is highlighting their Walk the Talk fundraising challenge and the importance of supporting young New Zealanders. That's just some of what's on with the House of Wellness. Thanks to Chemist Warehouse. It's back this Sunday, hosted by Mike Peru from 8 till 10. You can catch up on the podcast anytime. Text House to 934. John Farnham's on the way, Kim Carnes, and The Weekend on The Breeze.
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1: It's Auckland's Breeze on 93.4, The Wind Down with Jolene. I wonder if you've done the old thrown a lotto ticket out and then wondered if maybe it had won you a lot of money. It's just happened in Italy. A woman went to check her ticket. It said non-payable, so she thought that meant she hadn't won. Threw it out in the shop, went home, then looked up the numbers and went, oh, hang on, my numbers that I always choose. Rang the shop, rubbish had been collected already. They had to get hold of the company that had collected the rubbish. Amazingly, they went through, traced it all and managed to find her ticket. How crazy is that? So she ended up with her $2 million New Zealand dollars that she had won. Oh, let's hope if you happen to win this weekend, you don't have that happen, eh? We'll have rubbish contractors around Auckland frantically looking for it. On the way, we've got Elton John, Dolly Parton and Kenny Rogers and Sting on Auckland's Breeze.
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0: It's The Breeze, Wine Town with Jolene. UB40 coming back to New Zealand. They are playing in Auckland at Spark Arena May 26, 2027. That's next year, the Unstoppable Tour with songs like this. Red, red wine. Stay close to me. Oh, 5 decades they've been going, pioneering reggae music, and honestly, it is the soundtrack to generations of music fans' lives. Tickets are going on sale on the 13th of August. That's next Thursday. They're going to be joined by British icon Soul to Soul as well. It's going to be such a good night. We've got all the info at breeze.rover.nz. If you want to win tickets to see them, just text TOUR to 934. On the way, we've got Crowded House, Billy Idol and Anastasia on The Breeze.
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2: Morning, I'm Grace Cocker with the latest at 5. The Police Association is disappointed its concerns around citizens' arrest powers has come to nothing. A new law has passed allowing them at any time and for any crime. President Steve Watt says the risk is too difficult for people to gauge.
3: Unfortunately, we're going to see instances where good people are going to use too much force and it's going to result in arrest of them as opposed to the offender.
2: A leading law professor is perplexed by the Prime Minister's MMP comment. Christopher Luxon claims he is open to a referendum on it if National was re-elected. Otago University's Andrew Geddes thinks he simply had a brain explosion.
4: Caused probably by the fact that for the last week or two, he's faced a constant barrage of questions about his coalition partners, and he's probably just getting fed up with it.
2: There's been a significant rise in the rate of autism diagnoses in New Zealand. The Otago Uni study compared trends across children and adults across 15 years. Research lead Bennett Beagle-Hall says rates have tripled.
5: The rate of autism spectrum diagnoses increased threefold, and alongside that, the rate of new diagnoses also increased threefold.
2: People have been warned about pressure on the power grid this morning as a cold blast sees temperatures plummet nationwide. To rugby with Shafour, a late change for the All Blacks on the eve of their clash with the Stormers in Cape Town. Wallace Setiti is out with an illness and Anton Segner comes into the side. Captain Patrick Tuipulotu says it should be a seamless transition.
6: Everyone's across all our rugby specific players in there, so slot someone like Anton in there, he's already across everything.
2: And round two of the NPC kicked off in Albany last night, North Harbour thumping Counties Manukau 59-19. A cold start to the day across Auckland, frost in most places. Should be nice and sunny though with just some light winds. Cloudy by tonight, high of 14, low of 6.

0: 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We taped songs off the radio. 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At The Breeze, we celebrate that incredible decade with Novus Glass and the Totally 80s Countdown.
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5: Morning, I'm Grace Cocker with the latest of 5:30. Consumer NZ warns energy hardship is creeping closer to the middle class. It found power bills are now the second biggest financial concern for households. Chief Executive John Duffy says prices have risen 20% in the last 2 years.
6: Really, it's an own goal for New Zealand. You know, we have such plentiful renewable generation potential, but we just haven't built enough generation.
5: Calls are growing for better AI protections. The Human Rights Commission says people have a right to know when and what technology is being used. Chief Commissioner Stephen Rainbow says it's about balancing respect and trust.
7: To assess what are the risks and the opportunities as AI inevitably unfolds.
5: Developers have been given more time to raise funding for an adventure park near Porirua CBD. The City Council has granted an extension to the lease of the proposed site until the end of the year. It's to allow more time to lock in overseas investors for the park, which will include a sightseeing gondola, summit restaurant, zip line and heli tours. Donald Trump rejects the US is facing a munitions shortage and is threatening jail time for whoever leaked information to the media. The president posted on Truth Social, assuring people they have massive amounts. To Rugby League with Machinery House, Luke Metcalf will start at halfback for the Warriors for the first time this NRL season. Te Mighty Martin suffered a hamstring injury at training and is out of tonight's clash with the Panthers at Mount Smart. And a great bounce back from the Cowboys on the Gold Coast last night. After conceding 82 points last weekend, coach Todd Payton's team have beaten the Titans 30-8.
8: A good response for the club and really proud of their efforts and the fact that we just held our nerve.
5: The Cowboys are up to 7th on the ladder. A cold start to the day across Auckland, frost in most places. Should be nice and sunny though with just some light winds. Cloudy by tonight, high of 14, low of 6.

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1: The Breeze Accurate Traffic.
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3: Another really cool start to a mainly fine day, a bit more cloud today, got a high of 14 degrees. A fine start to traffic and travel usually on a Friday morning, and that's exactly what's happening at the moment. Everything looks fine. Southern Motorway just at 20 minutes in from Monaco, not really building too much overall at the moment. Northwestern, same deal, just 16 minutes in from Massey to the city, and Northern 16 in from Constellation.
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16: Atamari, Auckland, I'm Grace Cocker with the latest at 6. Electricity use in New Zealand has broken records this week. It's another bitterly cold morning across the country with temperatures continuing to plummet. Waiuru is the coldest at minus 7.3 with West Auckland suburbs feeling like minus 4. Alarm bells are ringing about the risk to both the public and offenders with new citizens arrest powers. Police Association President Steve Watt says concerns like injury raised at select committee changed nothing.
17: We're disappointed to see that more measures weren't put in place to try and alleviate that issue.
16: There is surprise at Christopher Luxon being open to a referendum on MMP if National is re-elected. Electoral law expert Andrew Geddes says a system that doesn't require coalition partners probably looks attractive.
18: But the idea that we should change our entire electoral system based on a few problems that the current leader of the country is having with one particular party leader seems to me a complete overreaction.
16: Rollers Bakery says pie sales have increased 45% since champion golfer Ryan Fox name-dropped them. Co-owner Tamara says it's a good problem to have.
19: Pretty much 99% of them are very understanding.
11: We got heaps of people pre-ordering, calling up, messaging me on Instagram, stuff like that. So that's nice.
16: To rugby with Shift 4, a late change for the All Blacks who face the Stormers in Cape Town tomorrow morning. Wallace Setiti is out with illness, replaced in the loose forwards by Anton Segner. Captain Patrick Tuipulotu says it's an easy switch.
15: Everyone's across all our rugby-specific players in there, so it's not someone like Anton in there. He's already across everything.
16: Round two of the NPC kicked off in Albany last night. North Harbour thrashing Counties Manukau 59-19.
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20: Harvey Norman.
21: Well, pretty much a rinse repeat of yesterday. Fine with morning frost, quite severe in some places. High of 13 today, lots of sunshine again, just like yesterday's glorious blue sky days, hey? Quite something. Down to 5 degrees tonight, currently in the central city, 2 degrees.

0: be nice right about now, wouldn't it?
1: Right.
0: Nice sunny beach somewhere. Mm. And a cocktail.
1: Or just in your car with the heater on if you're lucky enough to have one.
0: That'd
1: and
0: be nice.
1: Crank it up.
0: That'd be nice.
1: As you drive into wherever you're going this morning, welcome to the show. It is Robert and Jeanette on a Friday.
0: Still got that little Antarctic blast thing circling around. The good news is that over the weekend, our overnight lows are going to be more like 10 degrees as opposed to like zero.
1: See? Hot, right there. Welcome to the show, everybody.
0: It's a Friday.
1: It is a Friday.
0: Did you say that already?
1: I
0: wasn't listening.
1: You know what? Yeah. I wasn't listening either.
0: No.
1: It's Jones.
0: Excellent start.

0: 93.4 The Breeze opens breakfast with Robert and Jeanette and Ronan Keating there on this chilly Friday morning. I'm going to call it, folks. If you're going to get ice on the windscreen and you know that in advance, you've got to get the old yoga mat and stick it on the windscreen, hold it in there in place with the windscreen wipers. Did it again this morning. Absolute success.
1: That's two mornings in a row.
0: Oh, I loved it.
1: Hey,
0: my neighbor was watching me
1: from the rooftop.
0: I have. My neighbor was watching me yesterday put it on, like, you know, it's still like during the day. Just looking at this strange guy next door.
1: What is he doing?
0: What is he doing with
1: that
0: yoga?
1: Here's the thing. He's not really gatekeeping this information on the Breeze here, but we were in the kitchen before getting our coffees.
0: Yes.
1: Everyone was, of course, talking about the weather because that's what anyone talks about when it's this cold. And I said, this is your opportunity to sell. They were talking about frosted windows and ice on the windows. Some guys from other radio stations. I whispered to Rob, I said, this is your chance. You've got an audience. Tell them. Tell them your big tip. What did you say?
0: I said, if they ain't listening to the show, they ain't getting it. If you don't listen to our show, you don't deserve the tip. I don't care that you're on here on another radio station.
1: Do you know what else we were talking about? Was whether you would prefer, if you had the option, to be in extreme cold, like really cold, or extreme heat. Like think currently Europe in their heat wave, like that sort of like late 30s, kind of sometimes in the early 40s, or super cold, like -5. What would you prefer? I feel like everyone's favours one over the other quite dramatically.
0: Easily.
1: It's an easy answer, eh?
0: It is.
1: What's yours?
0: I would rather be too hot than too cold. Yep.
1: Why?
0: Oh, because I just don't like the cold. I wasn't built for it. My tupuna sailed from Hawaiki Nui. They stopped in the Cook Islands and Rarotonga, and then the canoes, the waka left from there to come to Aotearoa. I would have got off the waka and just stayed in Rarotonga.
1: You're so unlike your ancestors, though.
0: I would have been terrible. I don't travel well. I get seasick. I'm allergic to sea and I don't swim.
1: Okay.
0: All the best with your journey.
1: Okay, but still, you like the hot. You like the beaded sweat on your top.
0: That's me. Thank you for asking.
1: Jerry, I know what you're going to
2: say.
1: It's obvious.
2: Anything away from the heat for me, I'd rather be too cold.
1: Yeah, I agree.
2: Get 3-star jumps. I'm back. Dun, dun, dun.
1: Because that's the thing, you can warm yourself up quite successfully.
2: Yes.
1: It's very hard to cool yourself down without using a fan or something.
0: This is the man who I won't say who he told to do burpees because they were cold in his own house.
1: Oh, did I miss that conversation? Oh, your wife!
0: I wasn't saying that!
1: Oh, sorry.
2: We had the heat pump on. My wife said, I just can't get warm. Fast forward 10 minutes, she's doing burpees in the kitchen and I'm just watching. I said, I can't join in, I'll get too hot.
1: That's exercise, you.
0: Oh my gosh.
1: Okay, well, there we go.
0: You're too hot. You'd rather be
1: too cold. I'd rather be cold. Just because you can kind of warm yourself up and I hate being hot. I hate it. I never used to.
0: Menopause.
1: Definitely never used to, and I feel like that's a midlife thing. I've discovered that I do not like the heat.
0: Okay.
1: Yeah. Anyway, okay. Good chats, guys. Good chats.
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4: Get up and Gold Coast.
5: -2 start for some out west. Fine spells with a bit more cloud today, hitting a high of 14 at some point. Into the city, not hitting much traffic if you're coming in on motorways. Northern, still just 16 minutes, Constellation Drive to the city. Not really slowing down at all, just a bit of traffic on the motorway. Northwestern, it's the same. A bit of traffic, but 17 minutes in from Massey and Southern 20 in from Monaco. Pretty clear.
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5: Well, fine. Morning frost, of course. High of 13, currently 2 degrees in the central city. Let us know where you are in Auckland and how cold it is, because it tickles our fancy when we get temperatures on the text.
6: Oh, it's 2 and 2 a co. Interesting.
5: 934.
6: Got a text through. I was just mentioning before, if you get ice on your windscreen overnight, you go out in the morning and say, oh man, you know, I got to get the whole warm water thing going on. Mm-hmm. I put an old yoga mat right across mine last night. Whipped that off this morning. Bada boom, bada bing. I can see where I'm going. Great.
5: Perfect.
6: Got a text here. Robert, you know you can use an old towel, T-shirt, sheet, piece of cloth on the windscreen with the same effect as a yoga mat, right?
5: Oh, that's excellent.
6: That's also handy.
5: That's news you can use.
6: That is also handy. Thank you very much.
5: An old towel would be perfect.
6: There you go.
5: Yeah.
6: I know you saw this story. This is sad. This young woman who was on a bus out west felt intimidated by a passenger and understandably felt uncomfortable, got off the bus but left behind her $32,000 violin.
5: Oh my gosh.
6: Let's chat about that in just a moment. It's Robert and Jeanette, Paul Simon on The Breeze.

0: It's The Breeze, Auckland's Breakfast with Robert and Jeanette, a bit of Fleetwood and the Mac. It is a Friday morning, 25 minutes past 6. We've got news coming up in just a moment.
1: Well, courtesy of that billboard on Fanshawe Street, we discovered about this time yesterday that the CRL is opening. Their big launch day is Sunday the 13th of September.
0: It is.
1: But between now and then, they're doing like little open days, little where you guys can, you can just go and hang out for an hour and see what it all looks like. You can't get on the trains or anything, but you can have a bit of a look-see around, and it's all free. Excuse me, but you do have to book your slot. So Mangafo Station is open tomorrow for us all to go and have a look at if you want. The link, if you want it straight to your phone, is if you text CRL to 934, we'll bounce that back. You jump on that, open that link, and then just click book tickets, and you pick your hour. And there's entertainment and all sorts of bits and pieces. If you just want to have a bit of a nosy around and see what it looks like, text CRL to 934, bounce you back the link, jump on there, and you can book your free ticket to have a look at Mangafo Station tomorrow.
0: This story yesterday is heartbreaking. An international student who moved to China so they could study music at Auckland Uni, joined the Auckland Uni Orchestra as well. Her name is Longru Zhu, 22 years old, travelling on a bus from the Newland Station into town. There was a passenger on the bus who was just giving her just this awful vibe. He was staring at her. She felt really uncomfortable, unwell, and she jumped off the bus. But what she forgot at the time, because she was panicking, scared. That this dude was, yeah, she was scared. She left behind her violin, which is worth $37,000, this violin. It's a Wang violin.
1: That's so sad.
0: Highly prized, really important, obviously. But she felt intimidated. She jumped off the bus, realized she had left her violin on the bus, and then someone has stolen it.
1: Was it the person? Do we know? It doesn't say if it was the person.
0: They think it might be him. Someone has got the violin that got off the bus. They have CCTV footage of it. She asked for it from the police. So she could post it, and they said, well, we can't give that to you, but we will use that to try and look for the person. She hasn't got it back yet. She's been around, you know, cash converters, all those places, if anyone's trying to drop off a $37,000 violin. But this is heartbreaking
1: for
0: her.
1: What a terrible experience.
0: It's awful. If you're a musician, years ago, I had some band gear stolen. I lent it to somebody, and it got stolen out of his car, and it wasn't worth that much. But it was my gear. And I said to him, what was it doing in your car? Because I was too tired to bring it in. And someone broke into his car and stole it all. He goes, oh, but it's all right. Yeah, you got insurance. Yeah, but I don't have my gear.
1: Oh, yeah. So is it tradies that happens to tradies a lot?
0: Exactly.
1: Doesn't all their tools and stuff.
0: They get their tools get stolen from the back of the ute.
1: I just feel so sorry for her that as a young woman, she was made to feel so scared.
0: Exactly right.
1: You know, in the first place. Yuck.
0: Yeah, awful.
1: Not cool.
0: So anyway, if you see a violin around, get in touch with the police. Coming up after 6:30.
1: The things that are too boring for the group chat.
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4: Fine today with a bit more cloud, a high of 14. A bitterly cold start to the day again, but a fast one on motorways. Northern, still just 16 minutes. Constellation Drive to the city, just starting to build a little bit, but fairly quick. Northwestern, 18 minutes. Massey to town, still looking fairly calm as well. And Southern, 20 minutes. Manukau to the city, 32 from Drury. A little slow at Manurewa, but otherwise we're fine.
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2: Breeze News with Ebert Pukekohe. 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
19: Atamari, Auckland, I'm Grace Cocker with the latest at 6.30. New Zealanders are starting to worry more about power bills than mortgage or rent payments. That's according to Consumer NZ's latest sentiment tracker. Chief Executive John Duffy is concerned households will take drastic action because of it.
20: That's either turning the heater off and wearing more clothes in the house, going to bed early to stay warm under the duvet, not turning lights on at night.
19: The rate of autism diagnoses has tripled in less than two decades. Otago Uni looked at 15 years of data. Research lead Ben Begelhol says there's been some surprises.
21: Traditionally speaking, it's picked up in children more so than adults. So it's a new phenomenon to see adults presenting for the first time with autism spectrum disorder.
19: The government is being urged to take a human rights approach when looking at AI protections. Chief Commissioner Stephen Rainbow says decisions being made today will shape the digital future for generations to come.
22: We think that this needs to be a focus of our work going forward because it's going to be an enormous issue for our society.
19: In sport, the reason for Joseph Parker's positive drugs test has been revealed. The Kiwi boxer is free to fight again after serving a three-month suspension. A statement by UK Anti-Doping says Parker's nutritionist was the reason traces of cocaine were found in his system. To rugby league with Machinery House, Luke Metcalf will start at halfback for the Warriors for the first time this NRL season. Te Mighty Martin's been ruled out of tonight's clash with the Panthers at Mount Smart with a hamstring injury.
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2: Breeze weather with Harvey Norman. 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
1: Harvey Norman. Fine in Auckland. Frosty, of course, again this morning. High of 13 today and lots of sunshine and blue sky. Down to an overnight low that is a smidgen warmer. 5 degrees tonight currently in the central city. 2 feels like 1.
23: Auckland City, you're a friend of mine. You've sure got a friend in the
0: Kia ora, good morning, welcome to the show. It is Robert and Jeanette and Jerry as well. We have a group chat between the three of us and it's constantly pinging off. I turn it off.
1: We can tell. It's like, it's just Jerry and I
0: come back like, there's 25 messages. I'm like, wow, there's something's happening there at work. I wonder what that is.
1: But these are the things that are too boring for the group chat that we just decided that we wouldn't share with each other online. So we'll do it right here on the radio. And that is next.
0: Your chance to go and see Go West live as well when you vote for your totally 80s countdown here on The Breeze. Just text vote to 934. We'll go to breeze.rover.nz. Vote for your favourite 80s tracks. You can be going off to Brisbane to see Go West in September and meet them as well. That's kind of cool. Go West on The Breeze.

0: 2.4 The Breeze. Bam! That is Earth, Wind & Fire. Let's groove tonight. Come on. 18 minutes away from 7 is the time on this Friday morning. Every time on a Friday, around about now, we like to do a little something we call, Jeanette.
1: Too boring for the group chat. There things that have maybe happened in our week or that we've seen that we just, you know, we're not inspired enough to like let the others know about it on the group chat. So we do it here. When we're being paid. Anyway, I've got six bits of paper in front of me. I'm just going to start at the beginning.
0: Go.
1: Fire, that's mine.
0: Okay.
1: My husband was late home last night and I was responsible for the first time this winter of lighting the fire. I sent you a photo, didn't I?
0: Yes.
1: I wanted some appreciation for my fire. It was roaring.
0: It was.
2: Proud of yourself.
1: It was. Yeah, oh, absolutely. Started with the kindling, with a little bit of newspaper in there. Yeah. Lit that, got that going, got the bigger bits, kept it going. Did a little bit of blowing, moved the thing across to the right for a little bit, and then I moved it back to the left, put on the fan thing so it got the rest of the house. Bam!
0: Nice.
1: Thank
2: lovely.
1: You.
0: Well
1: that was
0: done.
1: All. Yeah.
0: There, okay.
1: Fire.
0: Good.
1: Okay, next one.
0: Go.
1: Join the gym. Well, we know you joined the gym.
0: No, yeah, no, but I joined the gym and I go training with my daughter. She said, I'll come with you, Dad, because, you know, keep me consistent. And so first week this week, we said we'll go Tuesday and Thursdays.
1: Yes.
0: Tuesday, Thursdays.
1: Great.
0: And I went Tuesday and I cancelled yesterday. Because I was busy. First week, I already bailed on one of them.
1: Are you going to go over the weekend?
0: Sorry, next one. Next one.
1: Rise up lights.
0: Say it again.
1: Rise up lights.
0: Say it quickly.
1: Rise up lights.
0: Why are you saying razor blades with an Australian accent?
2: I'm glad that wasn't in the group chat.
0: Say it again.
1: I think it would have worked.
0: Say it again. Say it again.
1: Rise up lights.
0: Rise up lights.
2: Rise up lights. Rise up lights.
0: Yes,
2: it works.
0: It works.
2: It works.
1: That's funny.
2: It works.
1: I like it.
2: That.
1: Loud casting.
2: Loud casting. I heard, you know when kids are playing audio on their phone or someone's scrolling online and the speakers? That has a term. It's called loud casting or headphone dodging.
0: Oh, okay.
2: Expect to hear that phrase in the next few years.
1: So what does it mean again?
2: When like someone's on a bus or a train or in a public place and they don't have headphones, but they're
1: watching
2: using the phone's audio. Or even a video call. If you can hear the other person.
0: Yeah.
1: I would never do that.
2: Exactly. It's a huge debate
1: like
2: to come. That's what loud casting.
1: Headphone
2: dodging is.
0: Okay.
1: Okay. Care package, that's mine. A care package that I sent to Iceland to my eldest Charlie who is living there, full of all of the Kiwi treats like pineapple lumps and Kiwi onion dip, and there was chips and there was three beanies because Iceland cold. It arrived. It took two weeks to get there.
0: Good.
1: And I was a bit worried it wouldn't because the post office didn't swipe the scanning
0: track and trace.
1: And I just had to cross fingers, but it arrived overnight. Got a little message this morning, so I'm very excited about
0: Nice.
2: Lovely.
1: And the last one is dongle fish.
2: Oh, that's me. Not 24 hours ago, I was saying this is how you use ChatGPT if you are a fish.
1: That's right.
2: And you know the way if you just start a subject, you're consumed by it? For 24 hours, I've been getting posts if I was a fish. And I ended up landing on this weird thing that the internet's debating. You know the way fish have weird little bits on them?
1: Yeah.
2: That have strange names? There's a picture of a fish with a big ball thing hanging off its bottom. And it's called, the expression is from Wikipedia. And people couldn't figure out if this is doctored or not doctored. The expression is, the hongus of a dongfish, which is attached to a scungle of a kind of dill sack or the nut sack. N-U-T-T-E. Right?
1: Wow.
2: And I went, I shouldn't have done it.
1: You clicked.
2: But I went, is this real or not? So I clicked. And I was deep, deep, deep. And it seems to be 50-50. People agree or disagree this is a real thing of a real fish.
0: Okay.
2: But that's not the moment I stumbled across. There's a song. So the hongus of the dongfish is attached to a scungle of a kind of dill sack or the nut sack. Hit that song, Rob. The

0: Nutsack!
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2: Flexibin, you're skipping a bag.
3: A chilly morning, got a high of 14, fine and cloudy today. Into the city, motorways are still very quick. Southern, 23 minutes, Manukau to the CBD, just slowing through Manurewa and just past East Tāmaki. Northwestern, 17 minutes, Massey to town. Bit of traffic west of Massey and slowing very close to the CBD. Northern, 17 in from Constellation, not really slowing down too much. And southwestern, fine.
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13: Another blue sky day on the way. Morning frost, of course, high at 13 currently. 2 in the central city. Hey, don't forget to text the name, the word Robbie, R-O-B-B-I-E, to 934, because today is the last day to enter to see Robbie Williams at Eden Park, 24th of November. When you hear a Robbie Williams song, text Robbie to 934.
14: We knew of at least one person who had a bad day at work yesterday. That would be the person at the billboard company who accidentally put up the City Rail Link announcement when it's opening before it had been officially announced. Sunday, so the 13th of September. Mm-hmm. Well, I think I found someone else who had they're having a bad day as well, because I got a knock on the door yesterday afternoon. I'll tell you why.
13: Oh, wait, what's that?
14: What? Oh, it's Robbie. What?
13: Yeah, I think it is. Oh, okay.

0: 93.4 The Breeze, Auckland's Breakfast with Robert and Jeanette and Robbie Williams. You're going crazy on the old text machine. You know what to do. Text Robbie 934. Get yourself in the draw to see Robbie Williams live at Eden Park on the 24th of November. Wow, yesterday. We all make mistakes at work, so you kind of feel for the person at the billboard company who posted just a little bit too early up on the billboard there when the CRL, the City Rally, was going to open, which is on Sunday, the 23rd of September, right? So that went up early and, 13th, sorry, apologies, 13th.
1: 13th.
0: See, I already made a mistake.
1: It's easy to do. You don't do it that often. I let me just say that. You don't do it that often.
0: I did that on purpose to make them feel better. But there's someone else having a bad day yesterday. So we're at my house and we were just doing some stuff and filming and stuff at home. And there's a knock at the door. So I go to the door and open it up. And there's a young guy there from Fulton Hogan. He goes, "Hey, I'm just going around the neighbourhood because across the road from us, they're building townhouses. You know, they squeeze five townhouses on to where there used to be one house." So they're building it. He goes, "Yeah, I'm just going around the houses in the neighbourhood to see if you've got Wi-Fi. One of the contractors has severed the chorus internet cord thingy and just want to see what houses have the internet and what don't." I'm like, "We have the internet, we're good, I got bars."
1: Lucky,
0: right? He goes, "Okay, thanks." Like, you can just imagine when someone goes, "No, they've killed my internet," right? That's tough. I mean, so whoever did that was having a bad day yesterday.
1: They sure were. Did you find out any that you don't know if there were any other ones in your street that did? I guess if you were fine, it was of no concern to you, was it?
0: Unfortunately, I didn't follow the young man from Fulton Hogan doing a survey of who had this. But thank you for asking. No, but you know, when it has a bad day at work, it happens.
1: Yeah, I know. Guys, the reason that we were at Rob's is because we were back in the Breeze kitchen, dipping back into the Kingston biscuit and canned peaches viral dessert trend, the one that has been popping off on the internet all over the place in the last little bit, to the point that you can no longer buy Kingston biscuits in the supermarket. So yesterday we went to Rob's to try it again, but with different biscuits and different canned fruit, just so that potentially if you want to have a go this weekend but you can't get the Kingstons, is there other biscuits that work? Find out after the news.
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4: A very chilly start. Fine today with a bit of cloud, a high of 14. Into the city, very quick. Southern, 25 minutes. Manukau to the CBD, 40 minutes from Drury. Slow at Manurewa, Papatoetoe, Highbrook and Remuera. Overall, very quick though. Northwestern, 20 minutes in from Massey, just slow from Greyland to the city. Northern, slowing close to the bridge, 17 minutes in from Constellation, just half an hour from Silverdale.
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11: 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How can I help? I've got this ad going around and around and around in my brain. And it's all because of you guys.
12: Thank you.
11: It's all I can think about.
12: What does it sound like?
11: Yeah, I'd rather not.
12: Go on, why don't you have a crack?
11: Okay, got a plumbing problem.
12: Oh, I need a bit more than that.
11: They've got your back.
12: That's starting to ring a bell. Why don't you sing it to me?
11: Oh, okay.
13: There's no better plumber to give it a crack.
12: Oh, wow. You're actually good. 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
17: Atamaria, Auckland, I'm Grace Cocker with the latest at 7. A warning, the country's power system could face pressure this morning as a polar blast takes hold. Electricity use broke records yesterday. Transpower says it has issued notices to providers earlier in the week. Most places are waking up to below freezing temperatures for a second day, including parts of Waitakere feeling like -4. The Police Association is welcoming stronger penalties for attacks on first responders. New law just passed also carries consequences for retail crime, coward punches and modern slavery. Association President Steve Watts says assaults have risen.
18: This sends a clear message that assaults on our members, assaults on first responders in general won't be tolerated. We've been asking for this for a number of years.
17: A new civil aviation rule will cut a long-standing red tape issue for regional airports. The government says it's bringing in flexible, cost-effective options to improve runway safety for smaller operators rather than the current one-size-fits-all approach. The Auckland home of champion golfer Ryan Fox's favourite pie admits it's struggling to keep up with demand. Roller's Bakery co-owner Tamara says they're making nearly double the amount ever since he name-dropped them.
19: Yesterday we sold out before 12 o'clock. It really sucks turning down all the customers, but yeah, we are making so much more than we used to, which, yeah, a lot of work.
17: To rugby with shift 4, illness has struck the All Blacks camp on the eve of the opening match on the tour of South Africa. Wallace Setiti has been ruled out of tomorrow morning's clash with the Stormers in Cape Town, with Anton Segner coming into loose forwards. Captain Patrick Tuipulotu's backing his Blues teammate to hit the ground running.
20: A lot of energy, very fit, some good lungs on him, so he can go for 80 plus minutes.
17: And in the NPC last night, North Harbour thrashed at Counties Manukau 59-19.
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2: Breeze weather with Harvey Norman. 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
22: Harvey Norman.
1: We're fine with some morning frost because it's been another very chilly night in Auckland. We're going to get up to 13 today. Lots of blue sky, lots of sunshine, down to an overnight low of 5 tonight. Currently, still 2 degrees in the central city.
23: Auckland City, you're a friend of mine. You've sure got a friend in the breeze.
0: All right, kia ora, good morning, welcome to the show. It is Robert and Jeanette on this chilly Friday morning in Auckland town.
1: Yes, indeed. Now, if you've been on social media in the last couple of weeks, and certainly in the last, like, say, 4 or 5 days especially, you've more than likely been seeing the viral trend of baking Kingston biscuits with a can of peaches in the oven. I mean, both those things are actually already cooked. It's like you're twice baking them, right?
0: Yeah.
1: But it turns into this delicious dessert, like a peach cobbler sort of a thing. It shouldn't be as good as it is. And it's become so popular that there are now little to no Kingstons available in supermarkets around Auckland that I've seen. I've been into a bunch of them.
0: And that's Jeanette's fault because she's the one who brought this to the party.
1: No, I am not patient zero. It comes from Australia.
0: That is why yesterday we tried it with 3 different types of biscuits and different canned fruit in case you can't get the Kingstons. We can tell you that one worked and 2 didn't.
1: Well, they not as well, eh?
0: One definitely worked.
1: One did.
0: One was okay.
1: Yeah.
0: The other one.
1: So if you wanted to give it a go this weekend and you can't get the Kingstons, we'll tell you what you can use.
0: Next is Share on the Breeze.

0: 93.4 The Breeze. That is Toto in Africa on a Friday morning cold. What is it at the moment, Jeanette? Hit us with it. Come on now.
1: It's been 2 degrees in the central city all morning. Hasn't really moved off that. I saw a little screenshot of the fact that it was, I think it was Riverhead, was -5 overnight.
0: Riverhead.
1: I don't know if that's true or not, but that's intense. Yeah. Very cold snap, but it is warming up over the weekend. Overnight lows of more like 11, 10s and
0: 11s. From tonight?
1: No, 5 tonight. Okay. And you would have heard that if you'd been listening to the weather lady. She's very nice.
0: I don't really listen to the weather.
1: We were back in the Breeze test kitchen yesterday because of this viral Kingston Vicky canned peaches situation.
0: Right?
1: The internet has just fallen in love with. Started with an Australian woman who used to be on MasterChef Australia named Ash. She was a recipe that a friend of hers did like 30 years ago. So she gave it a crack and it's just gone like literally nuts. Everyone's having a go at it. And so much so that you can't get Kingston's in supermarkets anymore. If you can, let us know.
0: We have 3 packets at home.
1: Well, yeah, I know. You got in early.
0: Yeah, man.
1: And you're lucky you did because you're going to make this with granddaughter, aren't
0: you? Buy low, sell high. Kingston's.
1: Essentially, if you're not aware of what this is, you empty a can of peaches on top of a dish full of Kingston biscuits.
0: Mm-hmm.
1: So literally, you open the bickies, put them in, open the can of peaches, pour that over, juice and all, bake it for about 25 minutes. It comes out like a pudding, like a peach cobbler.
0: So good.
1: Have it with a bit of ice cream. Really? And honestly, winter night, oh, and could it be easier? No, it actually couldn't. But as I say, you can't get the Kingstons at the moment. So we decided we'd have a go with some different biscuits and maybe different fruit just to change it up a bit and see, you know, if you guys want to have a go over the weekend. If you can't get your hands on the Kingstons, try this. So we had 2 different biscuits. One of them was a lemon treat biscuit,
0: mm-hmm.
1: which if you know it is a like a cracker, almost like a slightly salty, savoury type cracker, and then a lemon cream sandwiched in the middle, right?
0: Delicious.
1: And we also used a melting moment.
0: We did.
1: Put that in one dish together and then poured over a big can, the mm-hmm. 820 gram can of Black Doris plums.
0: Yep.
1: Took the stones out first.
0: Beautiful.
1: Baked that.
0: The other one was because we have a vegan on the show. Good morning, Jerry. And Jerry's like, oh, what about me? And so we got the Biscoff Bickies. Right?
1: We did, but we made sure that we got the ones with the cream filling because I think that helps when you're baking.
0: There you go.
1: Yeah.
0: And we poured the peaches on top of that as well. Like 2 packets of the Biscoffs, and that's also vegan friendly.
1: Also baked for 25 minutes. We got them both out. Now, one of those worked and one of them didn't. One tray of goodness didn't. The one that didn't was the one with the lemon treats. Lemon treat biscuits and the melting moments with the Black Doris plum. Well, I liked it. I thought it tasted absolutely divine, but it just didn't turn into a pudding. As much.
0: No. I like the melting moments.
1: Delish.
0: I thought that was really nice. Like, I preferred that to the lemon treat.
1: Okay. They were still really yummy, but they didn't do the magic of the Kingstons. But Jerry, the biscuit.
2: I have to.
1: You don't even need to knock or use the doorbell. Just come on in, man.
2: The Biscoff with peaches treat was so delicious, I ate the whole thing.
1: You did.
2: It was 2 packets of Biscoff biscuits. And a tin of peaches, right?
1: In your defence, they are slightly smaller packets.
0: Yeah,
1: than our regular.
0: But still.
2: I got home after your house and doing that, right? I went to bed for a little nap.
1: Oof.
2: And I went into the deep

0: Day high of 14. Into the city, motorways are very quick today. Northern just 18 minutes in from Constellation Drive, 32 from Silverdale. Slow Constellation to Milford and close to the bridge. Northwestern, 20 minutes in from Massey is super quick too. Slow from Grey Lynn. Southern, 25 in from Manukau. Slow at Manurewa, Papatoetoe and Mount Wellington to Remuera. Southwestern, fine.
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10: Fine in Auckland. Morning frost, a high of 13 degrees. Currently it's 2 in the central city.
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10: Not really a recipe though.
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11: Recipe to 934. 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
10: Recipe.
11: There we go.
10: To 934.
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10: 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Everything, right? 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Whether you've licked it or not. I'm going to prove that to you next.
11: Here's Shabuzi, the Robert Engineers, on Auckland's Breeze.

0: 93.4 The Breeze, Auckland's Breakfast with Robert and Jeanette and Shabuzi on a Friday morning. Cold out there, stay warm, turn the bed on to 3 tonight, it's going to be cold as well.
1: But thankfully not quite as cold as the last 2 nights, we're on the upward now.
0: There we go. Just a quick heads up too, Mung Fo Station is open to the public tomorrow. This is a part of the CRL, right, the City Rail Link. So tickets are free, you can book them up to 6 at a time. Got the link for you, just text CRL to 934, bouncing back the link, you got to book tickets, they are free. Just to be clear, there are no trains running, it's just have a little ticket tour around the station.
1: Cool. Have you ever thought about the fact that your brain and your tongue knows what everything feels like, even if you haven't touched that thing with your tongue before? 934 is the text number. If you can think of anything that your brain and your tongue don't know what that would feel like if your tongue touched it, because I don't believe there is a single thing. It's so weird. I'm going to give you a list. You tell me. Play along at home, in the car, wherever you are.
0: Okay.
1: Have you ever licked a brick wall?
0: I have not.
1: Unlikely, right? But you know what that would feel like. Jerry, you in agreeance?
2: Yep.
1: Yep. Have you ever licked the bark of a tree?
0: No.
1: Probably not, but no. You know it. You know it. Have you ever run your tongue along a whole lot of rusty nails? The sharpness of a whole lot of rusty nails? Whoa. No. Well, be weird if you did.
0: Yes.
1: And that's fine if you did.
0: But you can kind of,
1: probably not.
0: You can feel
1: you know
0: what they'll be like on your tongue.
1: Have you ever licked the paint that's used for road markings? Like on a road, like the white line. Have you ever licked that? You
0: nope.
1: know what it tastes like. You know what it feels like, I should say.
0: Do you know
1: say.
0: What that would feel like on your tongue, Jerry?
2: Yeah,
1: 100%.
2: Like, it's like that thick paint.
1: Yeah, and kind of smooth in bits, but then a little bit bubbly. Have you ever licked the nylon fabric of a tent? No.
2: No, but you know.
1: You know.
2: You know.
1: Okay. Have you ever licked a mirror? No. Well, probably actually you have.
2: Maybe you have.
1: But you just know, cold and...
0: I licked my own face in the mirror.
1: Have you ever...
0: Are we just going to keep going through?
1: Have you ever licked a number plate? No, but you know what that's like on your tongue. Have you ever licked the wooden corner of a table with paint chips coming off? No, but you know what that's like on your tongue.
2: Yep.
1: Right?
2: Yep,
1: have you ever run your tongue over a whole lot of cobblestones? No, but you know the sand and the little grits bits. You can, hey, have you ever run your tongue up a zip? No. Whoa.
0: But you know.
1: Maybe you have. Actually, I didn't think about that at the time. I didn't.
0: So a zip, you say? A zip. Was it a zip? Was it a zip?
1: Hey, you know what? There is nothing that your tongue doesn't know what it feels like.
0: There is. What the heck? Read the text.
1: Which one?
0: Read the text.
1: I've licked a salt lamp.
0: Yep.
1: Is that normal to do that? What is that?
0: Well, it's a big giant Himalayan rock.
1: Oh, yeah.
0: The salt rock.
1: Yeah.
0: And they've licked that, so it's salty, and I guess it feels, like a rock.
1: Anyway, my point is...
0: Thank you.
1: There's nothing your tongue doesn't know what it feels like.
0: End of story.
1: Nothing at all.
2: My mate lost a truth or dare, and he picked dare. And he knows what the cat's bum is like.
0: Jerry always has the story.
1: Do you know what? We probably could have ended this about 15 seconds ago. Would have been better for all of us.
2: See you guys.
0: The weekday's gone and a song is coming up next.
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5: Fine and cloudy today, a high of 14. Really chilly start to the day. Into the city, we're flying in on motorways. Southern, 28 minutes Manukau to the CBD, 40 minutes in from Drury. Slow at Manurewa, Papatoetoe and then Mount Wellington to Remuera. Northwestern, 20 minutes Massey to the CBD. We're slow from Grey Lynn, little heavy but pretty good. Northern, 18 in from Constellation. Slow there to Milford and close to the bridge.
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15: Ata Māori, Auckland. I'm Grace Cocker with the latest at 7.30. The rising cost of power is front of mind for Kiwis this winter. Electricity bills are now the second biggest financial concern for households, according to Consumer NZ. Chief Executive John Duffy says many are choosing between heating and eating.
16: Energy hardship is creeping closer to the middle class. That's more and more people who are on maybe what we would have normally thought of as stable, adequate incomes, struggling.
15: A report points to the need for a human rights approach to AI protections. Human Rights Commissioner Stephen Rainbow says a national strategy is needed to protect future generations.
17: Because at the moment there are a number of different agencies and frameworks that are being used to assess AI and its impacts.
15: Iran claims it is close to an agreement with Oman on commercial shipping through the Strait of Hormuz. Its deputy foreign minister is quoted as saying the framework is an entirely new model, reflecting today's security environment. A 97-year-old has broken her own Guinness World Record as the world's oldest female wing walker. Betty Bromage from the UK has attached herself to an aircraft wing 6 times in the past 10 years. She told the BBC she'd just get bored of life otherwise. To rugby league with Machinery House in a league of their own, Luke Metcalf returns to the Warriors team for the first time since April. Timothy Martin suffered a hamstring injury at training, with Metcalf to start at halfback against the Panthers at Mount Smart tonight. It's a big game for coach Andrew Webster.
18: Yeah, looking forward to the challenge against my team that's been the benchmark for a long time and just see where we're at.
15: And after getting 82 points put on them last week, the Cowboys beat the Titans 30-8 last night.
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20: Harvey Norman.
1: Fine and sunny. Beautiful in Auckland today. Frosty, cold as all heck. High of 13. Today down to an overnight low of 5 degrees. Where's that text that just came in, Rob? Can you see it
0: somewhere? Morning, guys. Just been outside to move the car in Ramarama. -5.
1: Oh,
0: thank you, Linda. Thank you.
1: Well, it's balmy in the central city then. 2 degrees.
0: Also got a text here from Debbie saying the lane is closed on the bridge heading to the city from the shore. So look out for
1: that. Okay.
0: Slow things down. All right, you week that's gone on the song is coming up in just a moment. Yesterday, everyone found out when the City Rail Link was going to open thanks to a billboard. Only problem was we weren't supposed to know. That's in the song.
1: Terrible day at work for that person. Somebody painted Donald Trump using horse manure and it's perfect.
0: Flying with Jetstar will be a little bit more expensive next year.
1: And it was Jerry's birthday this week, so he insists that he is in the song.
0: He says, you must put me in the song. And he wants to join us as well.
1: Yes, he's insisted on that too.
0: All right, birthday boy. You week that's gone a song up.

0: 93.4 The Breeze, Auckland's Breakfast with Robin and Jeanette. Night Fever, that is the Bee Gees. And this is your week that's gone in a song. Four stories in the news. We're going to sing about them. Sunday the 13th of September, write it down, because the City Rail Link is finally going to open. We found out before the Mayor told us, before the Prime Minister told us, before the Minister for Choo Choo Trains told us, because it was up on a billboard yesterday morning.
1: What a way to do it.
0: Yeah, man.
1: I actually thought it was good.
0: Funny.
1: A woman named Wendy, she's an artist. She's used some horse manure soaked in water to paint a portrait of Donald Trump. She's called it the Don of Dung, and it sold for $3,000 at a fine arts show the other day.
0: Ooh. Okay, from February next year, Jetstar are going to have you paying to have stuff in the overhead locker. You can still put stuff under the seat in front of you, but if you want to chuck something up top, it's going to cost you $23.
1: Okay. And Jerry's birthday this week. He turned 39 on Tuesday and insisted, even though it's now Friday, we continue to talk about it.
0: There it is, your week that's gone in a song. The Auckland City Rail Link is finally on its way. We can train from here to there. Hip, hip, hooray! The news came out unannounced. Some folks were quite surly. The CRL, it took so long. It was the only thing that was early was when they announced it.
1: Shocker yesterday. Someone painted Trump, and they painted him with poo. Was it cat? Was it possum? Nope, it was horsey doo. And I don't know if you've seen it. The likeness is bang on. Send it straight to the pool room, but put it by the window because it pongs.
0: That's disgusting. From Feb next year, if you're on the Jetstar flight, don't use the overhead locker unless you want a fright. $23 a store a bag. Oh, what a racket. What are you going to charge for next? A life jacket.
1: Oh, I won't use one then. It was Jerry's birthday this week. He turned 39. A strapping lad from Liverpool. Gosh, he looks just fine. But there's one word he says, and it's not run or road or farts. It's the way that he says nuts like nuts. We make him say nuts. Go on, Jerry. Give us a good old nuts. Kiwi styles.
0: Go on.
2: Nuts.
1: Yes.
2: Salty, delicious nuts.
1: We make him say nuts.
2: Salty, delicious nuts.
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4: New tasty rise bars and bites in supermarkets.
5: A high of 14, fine and cloudy today after a very chilly start. Into the city, Northern Motorway, 20 minutes in from Constellation Drive. Just a bit slow there and close to the bridge. We had a breakdown on the bridge, but it was sorted quickly. Just a few minutes of impact. Northwestern, 24 minutes in from Massey, slow from Point Chev, little heavy at times. Southern, half an hour in from Monaco, slow on and off from Papatoetoe.
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11: Hey, I'm Matt Watson, and I went to Niue as a visitor, and I left as a friend. And it's the same for everyone. It's warm, safe, there's no traffic, so you can just relax or have an adventure exploring the incredible walks, swimming with whales and dolphins, and the clearest water in the Pacific. 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
1: Oh, goodness me. Chilly today. High of 13 degrees. Currently 2 degrees in the central city. 0 degrees in Warkworth. Thank you, Lauren. I'm going to text you back with your information that you need. Time for the quick fire quiz. A little early morning workout for the brain now. Time for that. Oh, look, we're nice and early today, don't we? This is going to throw people out who, you know, folks that are driving to work and stuff, they use things like the quiz. Like, the quiz. I need to be in the car
14: when
1: by the time
14: the
1: questions start.
14: The traffic lights up the road by thingy,
1: yeah.
14: And they're on the quiz, I'm on time. This is going to throw
1: This
14: folks.
1: Is really going to throw a spanner in the works. Talk slowly, Jerry.
15: I've got you. Okay. Who has a backing band called the E Street Band?
1: Yes.
15: Too easy?
1: Yes.
15: Not too easy. What make of car or a car brand is named after the Latin word meaning I hear or hearing? Something to do with hearing.
14: A Latin
1: car brand. Is it a Latin car brand?
15: No.
1: Did you say
15: the Latin word?
1: Or the Latin word
15: for I hear. What could that be?
1: Oh.
15: I hear, the Latin word. Oh, and you know it. Oh, you know it.
14: Is it manufactured? No follow-up questions.
1: No,
14: Robert.
1: No extra questions.
15: Okay. It's a well-known car brand.
1: Okay.
15: What colour are the stars on the Chinese flag?
1: Oh, yeah.
15: Yeah. What's the most common letter used in the English language?
1: Got it.
15: Oh, too fast. Confident, Rob, on that
14: one? I think so. I use it a lot.
15: A.
14: It's not A. How do you spell A?
1: You two cracking each other up.
15: Yeah. The boys. Cool cats. Do you know, before the show, Jeanette said it's like trying to herd cats
1: really
15: in
1: is,
15: here.
1: Guys.
15: And they're only mean, Rob.
14: Yeah.
15: And I said, cool cats.
14: We both laughed. And Jeanette's trying to run a meeting.
1: I'm trying to focus.
14: Trying to run a meeting.
1: Bring them in.
14: We're funny.
1: Constantly
14: we can't
1: getting
14: help
1: sidetracked.
14: It. You should be stoked you're working with two funny guys like us.
1: Oh, I absolutely am.
14: It's a dream come
15: two
14: true.
15: Cool cats.
14: Two cool cats.
1: Number 5.
15: I'm looking for 4 things. 4 answers.
14: Oh.
15: But you'll know them. Well, you should. What are the 4 elements on planet Earth? The 4 right. elements.
1: Yeah.
14: Okay.
15: A very famous band has 3 of them.
1: Oh, thank you.
14: Oh!
15: You got it. Yep.
14: Okay. Well, let's get the answers.
1: If that didn't just give it all away. Honestly, Jerry.
14: That's up next on the Breeze. He's a cool cat.

0: 93.4 The Breeze, Auckland's Breakfast with Robert and Jeanette, and that is you too, and a beautiful day. It's a beautiful day in Auckland. Take cold, but still beautiful, folks. Here we go now, the answers to the quickfire quiz.
1: Who has a backing band called the E Street Band?
0: The Boss.
2: Bruce Springsteen.
1: Bruce Springsteen. Yeah. I mean, you've got to play something from them, right?
2: He's a legend, this kid.
0: From Liverpool.
1: Yes.
0: Have you heard Frankie Goes to Hollywood do their version of that song?
1: Oh, no, but that sounds stellar already.
0: It's good. Really good.
1: Oh.
0: Yeah.
1: Wow. Let me find it for after the news. That we've got to try that.
2: Good idea.
1: Anyway, back to the other four questions. All got a bit exciting there, didn't it? Sorry. What make of car is named after the Latin word meaning I hear? Jeanette, cars aren't your forte. They seem to be Rob's.
2: No, they're definitely not mine. I went with the one that you were talking about this week that has sold only one in the country this year.
1: Two in the country this year.
2: The Citroen.
1: I don't think anyone in the Latin language is saying, pardon, I can't Citroen you.
0: I don't know, actually, to be honest. I just went with hearing audio Audi.
1: You would be correct.
2: Oh.
1: The root words.
2: Oh, of Audi, sensible.
1: Audio to hear. Well played, Rob. You cool cat.
0: Yeah, man. You're a cool cat.
2: Shut up. Next one.
0: She's just jealous she's not in the cool cat club.
2: No, I'm definitely not.
1: You're just a cat.
2: Yeah.
1: What colour are the stars on the Chinese flag?
2: Yellow.
0: Yellow.
1: Yeah, oh, well done, Jeanette. You can be in the club. Cool cat. Most common letter used in the English language, Rob?
0: I.
2: No, ooh. It's E.
1: E.
2: Yeah.
0: Oh. Oh. Yep, okay. That's got that wrong.
1: Yep. And this one could be a little bit tricky. It wasn't supposed to be. The four elements that make up the planet are... what? Now, I did make a little clue here, or I said that a famous band
2: it
1: has...
2: It was a massive clue, Jerry.
1: Yeah. Yeah, it was the answer, basically. Earth, Wind and Fire is the band. So what did you guys write down?
0: So I wrote element, right? Earth, Wind, Fire and Stove. Oh, that's funny. That's a cool cat answer.
2: You went for the laugh.
0: That's a cool cat answer.
2: I went for the answer. Earth, Wind, Fire and Water?
1: You're correct. And... winds and air are interchangeable.
2: Yeah. Yeah. So I got that right? I think we've drawn it even.
0: I'm on 17.
2: I'm on 1, 2, 3, 4, 5, 6, 7, 8, 9, 10, 11, 12, 13, 14.
0: Just tell me how much you got in this one.
2: Oh, no, 16. Damn it. Yes. I thought we were even.
0: I won.
2: Okay, well done. Congratulations.
0: And I threw one of them away just because I was feeling silly. Okay, coming up. Hey, I saw this video on my Insta the other day. It's a woman, right? She's dropped her husband off at the train station. At the end of the video, she's watching him walk away. She says this.
3: Must be real nice being a man.
0: What's he doing at the train station and...
3: must be real nice being a man.
0: Why is it real nice being a man? Find out after Breeze News.
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6: A high of 14, fine and cloudy today after a very chilly start into the city. Northern Motorway, 20 minutes in from Constellation Drive. Just a bit slow there and close to the bridge. We had a breakdown on the bridge, but it was sorted quickly. Just a few minutes of impact. Northwestern, 24 minutes in from Massey, slow from Point Chev, little heavy at times. Southern, half an hour in from Monaco, slow on and off from Papatoetoe.
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15: Atamari, Auckland. I'm Grace Conker with the latest at 8. A leading law professor is perplexed by the Prime Minister's MMP comment. Christopher Luxon claims he is open to a referendum on it if National is re-elected. Otago University's Andrew Geddes thinks he simply had a brain explosion.
16: Caused probably by the fact that for the last week or two, he's faced a constant barrage of questions about his coalition partners, and he's probably just getting fed up with it.
15: It's hoped a study into autism rates prompts long-term planning across health and disability sectors. They have tripled in the last 15 years. Research lead Ben Beagle-Hull says that the system needs to be prepared.
17: Specifically with adult services who are less familiar with autism, we perhaps need to upskill ourselves and have a greater awareness of autism diagnoses.
15: Roller's Bakery in Auckland is struggling to keep up with demand for the now world-famous Foxy Pie. Co-owner Tamara says they've been selling out every day since Ryan Fox's celebratory visit, but only have one oven.
18: So with that oven door going all the time, we can only really do 36 fresh pies at a time. And in between, we're topping up the pie warmer. And there's not enough space to have another one.
15: To rugby with Shafour, Patrick Tuipulotu's honoured to captain the All Blacks in their tour opener against the Stormers in Cape Town.
19: Looking forward to leading this group of men out tomorrow. A lot of them probably haven't had a chance to play against South African sides.
15: Wallace Setiti's been ruled out with illness, replaced by Anton Segner. Kickoffs at 5 a.m. tomorrow. The reason for Joseph Parker's failed drugs test has been explained. The UK anti-doping authorities have released a statement saying the Kiwi boxer's positive test was due to his nutritionist, who was a regular user of cocaine.
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2: Fine and frosty and freezing cold. This morning, a high of 13 degrees and lots of glorious sunshine on the way. And there is a little bit of warmth once it kind of comes out. Hey, we're walking to the car yesterday at lunchtime. Felt good. Down to 5 degrees tonight. Currently in central city Auckland, still 2 degrees.
22: Auckland City, you're a friend of mine. And you've sure got a friend.
0: Kia ora, good morning. It is Robert and Jeanette. Now, I mentioned earlier on, we had a question in the quiz about Bruce Springsteen, Born to Run.
2: Yes.
0: And I mentioned, have you heard Frankie Goes to Hollywood? Big band in the 80s. Did a version of the song as well. And it kicks, can I say ass on the radio?
2: Oh, yes, because it does. Oh, yeah, man. And the day
0: spreaded out on. They're a good band, so man. Frankie Goes to Hollywood. All right. Oh. That's it. Oh, okay,
2: alright, that was really good.
0: Okay. Oh. I want to say it's off their first album. That's what I want to say.
2: Well, you did say.
0: I just did. Alrighty, so the other day I saw this great clip from a woman. She's dropping her husband off at the train station in the morning there, right? And as he heads off, to work, you can see him walking towards the platform, and she says this.
1: That's my husband leaving to go to the office. He does not have a water bottle. He does not have a snack. Where's his bloody laptop? Where is this man going without any resources to sustain him on the journey? Must be real nice being a man.
0: He's just there wearing his suit, just walking.
2: I relate so hard to the water and the snack.
0: Okay. So he's just...
2: I never go anywhere without waters and snacks.
0: He's just walking off a man carrying nothing, living his best life.
2: Yep. Yep.
0: So finish this sentence. Hit him with the sentence.
2: It's real nice being a man because
0: dot, dot, dot,
2: right? Fill in that blank. You could just, whatever springs to mind first, it's real nice being a man because dot, dot, dot. I got a few have sprung to mind. 934 is the text number.
0: She's been writing furiously there, swearing, mumbling under.
2: Oh, it's easy. They just come to me straight away.
0: Guys, we can answer this too, right? I have a couple of thoughts as well. It's real nice being a man because dot, dot, dot. If you got any thoughts, text them through to 934. Got some Teddy Swims up next. Oh, here's Prince on the breeze.

0: and Dirty Swims, 93.4 The Breeze, Auckland's Breakfast, with Robert and Jeanette. Jerry's here as well. You're there as well. Thank you for joining us. I love the energy of this video. It popped up on my socials. Jeanette and I seem to have the same algorithm. You haven't seen this, right?
1: Quite literally the same.
0: I know.
1: Except for this one. I hadn't seen it.
0: I love the energy in this video. I saw on Instagram. Woman is dropping her husband off at the train station in the morning as he heads off to work. You can see him walking towards the platform and she's filming him from behind and she's saying this.
2: That's my husband leaving to go to the office. He does not have a water bottle. He does not have a snack. Where's his bloody laptop? Where is this man going without any resources to sustain him on the journey?
3: It must be real nice being a man.
0: Okay.
1: To be fair, we all used to travel without water bottles once upon a time.
0: I know.
1: We don't anymore.
0: I know, right?
1: Yeah.
0: So the question was, finish a sentence. It's real nice being a man because.
1: How would you finish it? Like, do you have anything?
0: I sure do. We don't have to second guess getting into a lift if there's a guy already standing in there.
1: Yeah.
0: Right?
1: Yeah.
0: It's real nice being a man because childbirth is above our pay grade. Way above our pay grade.
1: Yep.
0: Humbled, grateful and all that. It's real nice being a man because we can watch any sport despite having never participated in said sport or repped our country in said sport and be absolutely critical and offer deep insights as to why the sports scene that we're watching is not working for our team.
1: I feel like women could absolutely do that.
0: They could do that as well.
1: Oh,
0: they could do that as well.
1: Man.
0: What have you got?
1: What's the beginning of it? What do I have to finish?
0: It's real nice being a man because...
1: You can decide at 4:59 to leave the house at 5 o'clock. And you do.
0: That's,
1: you know what I mean?
0: That's me you're
1: that's
0: talking
1: 60
0: about.
1: Seconds. You can't, but most men do.
0: That's
1: your
0: right.
1: Haircut costs less than lunch.
0: Okay. It's
1: women
0: real nice.
1: Pay hundreds for hair.
0: It's real nice being a man because...
1: You can wash your face with the same soap you use on the dog.
0: Yeah.
1: Hey, another one.
0: Go.
1: Your children never assume that you're the one who knows where everyone's stuff is. If you're in a heterosexual relationship, always go to the mum.
0: Okay.
1: Because mum knows.
0: That's true. They do. It's real nice being a man because...
1: What time do we have to leave? That's someone else's job. Also, you just arrive at Christmas. You never organise it. Do you want me to go on?
0: We're just going to take some calls. Just for a moment. Just you're simmering there.
1: These came so easily
0: they
1: to
0: did.
1: Me.
0: They did. I saw you writing furiously, swearing under your breath. Deborah's in Birkenhead. Good morning, Deborah.
4: Good morning, Robert. Good morning, Jerry.
1: Good morning,
4: Jeanette.
1: Hello.
0: Nice, you got me through the whole show.
1: Here.
0: We appreciate that. Okay, finish the sentence. It's real nice being a man because...
4: You do not have to queue in the toilets at a game of rugby.
0: Oh, you know what? I see that at Spark Arena as well.
1: Right.
0: You go to a gig.
1: Oh, come on now. At Spark Arena? Where are you doing it at Spark Arena?
0: No, women are queuing for the toilets.
1: I think what... Deborah, do you just mean you can go in the bushes? You just like against a tree. Is that what you
4: no.
1: mean?
4: Oh,
1: oh
4: at,
1: no.
4: At Eden Park, it's half time.
0: Yes.
4: And you queue and you know, the guy's been for a pee, he's got his beers, he's got his chips, and he's back ready for the whistle.
0: And you're still in the
4: We're
0: queue.
4: We're still queuing.
0: Yeah.
1: Got ya.
4: And then you hear a massive cheer, and you've missed the try.
1: Fair.
0: Yeah, they do need to have more toilets for women.
1: Okay.
0: That is absolutely right, Deborah.
1: Thank you, Deborah.
0: Really good point.
4: You're still hungry, you're still thirsty.
0: Oh, right, Deborah.
4: You just missed all the action.
1: Deborah's on it.
0: She's letting rip this morning.
1: You
0: appreciate
1: a fabulous weekend, Deborah.
4: I will.
0: Take care. Thank you. Andrea's on the line as well. Andrea's in Pukekohe. Good morning, Andrea.
5: Good morning, guys.
1: Finish the sentence.
0: It's real nice being a man because...
5: Well, they get to pee standing up and can pee anywhere there's a tree or a bush.
1: Whereas we
5: have to walk.
1: Yeah.
5: And squatting in a bush is not nice.
0: Okay.
1: No, it's not, but sometimes needs must, but it's just so much harder, isn't it?
0: That is.
5: It is. Yeah.
1: Just whip it out there.
0: Yeah.
1: Okay. All right. Well, that's two urine-focused ones.
0: We really do take
1: Thank
0: that
1: you,
0: for
1: Andrea.
0: Granted. Thank you so much,
5: Thank
0: Andrea.
5: You.
1: Appreciate you. Have
0: All
1: a
0: right.
1: great weekend.
5: Okay. You too. Bye.
0: Take care now. Bye. You know, they're both right. Andrea and Deborah are both right. It is really so much easier for us men.
1: Always.
0: You know?
1: With everything.
0: Yeah.
1: Life is just a walk in the park.
0: We've got a text here. This is from a guy. He says, it's nice to be a man because we'll just sort it at the time. If thirsty, later we'll find something. It's not bad
1: like
0: planning.
1: Like to the water bottle point.
0: It's great planning because we don't have to carry a lot of things. We just sort things out later. Mm-hmm. Drives my wife crazy too. Right, thank you so much for your text.
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0: to the bridge. Northwest in 24 minutes, Massey to town, we're slow from Point Chev, heavy spots on and off. Southern at 30 minutes, Manukau to the CBD, we're slow from East Tāmaki, heavy Mount Wellington to Ellerslie.
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10: A beautiful fine day ahead, lots of blue sky. We're going to get to 13 degrees and currently in the central city, it's about 4 degrees, feels like about half of that.
11: Earlier this morning, Jerry introduced us to a song about a fish. Now, we appreciate that y'all can't listen to the show as often as we do because we do the show, but we want you to hear the song.
10: You need to.
11: You do. The song about a fish is coming up after Tina Turner. It's Robert and Jeanette on Auckland's Breeze.

0: Call the Breeze, Auckland's Breakfast with Robert Engineer Tina Turner. This is a typical male going off to work without his drink bottle or any snacks, as we discovered earlier on, just after 8 o'clock this morning. So, Jerry, earlier this morning, played us a song about a fish, and you may not have been around at that time of the morning.
1: We don't want you to miss out.
0: There you go.
1: It's all because of something you were fed on your Instagram, was it? A meme or something? There he is.
0: There he is.
1: Nice and polite at the door. Look, Jerry.
2: If anyone's going to ruin this next couple of minutes of your life, it's going to be me. I'll do it properly. It's called the Hungus of a Dungfish, right? It's a fish, little picture of a fish online that has just gone viral because the words are so ridiculous. You know the way fish have silly words for
0: silly names.
2: Yeah. And people can't tell if it's real or not real. The sentence is attached to a fish with like this big dangly thing off it.
1: It looks like a massive tumor hanging off its belly.
2: I think there's another baby fish in there or something like that. I don't know.
1: If indeed it's real, it's probably AI.
2: It says the Hungus of a Dungfish is attached by a scungle to a kind of dill sack. And then in brackets, the nut sack. N-U-T-T-E. So maybe it's pronounced nut sack. I don't know. Now, that sentence has got people laughing all around the world.
0: Right.
2: They don't know if it's real or not. And while I was going, well, I need to know if this is real for tomorrow's show.
1: Oh, fact check.
2: Fact checking. I was in this little nook and cranny of the deep, deep, deep web yesterday. And I discovered a song using exactly those words. And right.
0: You played the song earlier this morning.
2: Yeah.
1: Guys, join in.
0: We're going to play it again. And we'd like you to join us to sing a particular part of the song.
1: You won't be able to help yourself.
0: You'll know when.
1: Oh, you will.
0: Here we go. The Hungus.

0: Here we go. Aren't you glad?
1: You are so welcome.
0: If you thought you'd missed out on that, not anymore.
1: Favourite part of the day.
0: All right. Things are about to heat up, by the way, on the show. That wasn't hot enough after 8:30. Tell you why in just a moment.
2: Robert and Jeanette. 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
4: Fine spells, cloudy patches, 14-hour high today. Really cool but really fast on motorways today. Northern, 22 minutes, Constellation Drive to the city, 38 from Silverdale. Slow at Constellation and close to the bridge. Northwestern, 24 minutes, Massey to town. We're slow from Point Chev. Heavy spots on and off. Southern, 30 minutes, Manukau to the CBD. We're slow from East Tāmaki. Heavy Mount Wellington to Ellerslie.
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17: Atamari, Auckland. I'm Grace Cocker with the latest at 8:30. An interim report reveals testimony that a New Zealander arranged massages for the late paedophile Jeffrey Epstein. The New Mexico Review references evidence given by Epstein's chief pilot about Bryce Gordon, who managed properties with his wife Karen. He testified that Gordon told him he arranged masseuses from a spa to visit the Zorro Ranch. The documents do not suggest the couple were involved in any offending. Consumer NZ warns energy hardship is creeping closer to the middle class. It found power bills are now the second biggest financial concern for all households. Chief Executive John Duffy says prices have risen 20% in the last 2 years.
18: Really, it's an own goal for New Zealand. You know, we have such plentiful renewable generation potential, but we just haven't built enough generation.
17: Electricity use in New Zealand broke records yesterday. It's feared lives are being put at risk in the Tasman district as road signs are deliberately driven over. Up to 30 have been intentionally damaged in the past month. The council's John Ridd says many are on unlit rural roads.
1: You come up an intersection that's not signposted, sometimes you don't know when to stop, and we've therefore had serious accidents to deal with.
17: To Rugby League with Machinery House in a league of their own, a huge game for the Warriors at Mount Smart tonight. They're hosting the top-of-the-table Panthers from 8 o'clock. Coach Andrew Webster says it's a benchmark game.
19: This is a test for us to find out where we are. If we play our best football and we're proud of it, then we'll be stoked.
17: Luke Metcalf starts at halfback for the first time this season, replacing Te Mighty Martin, who hurt his hamstring at training. Last night, the Cowboys beat the Titans 30 points to 8.
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22: We're going to get to 13 degrees today. Lots of sunshine, lots of blue sky. Another one just like yesterday. Frost this morning though, because it has been a very cold start. We're inching up slowly down to 6 degrees tonight. Currently in Auckland, almost 5.
23: Auckland City, our friend of mine.
0: Oh yeah.
23: And you've sure got a friend in the breeze.
0: Just warming up. You see, it's another crisp and cold winter's day here in Tāmaki, Auckland. We thought, what better way to warm us all up than with the gift of song?
22: So Jerry suggested maybe we do like a karaoke about winter. So we would each get two winter things to sing about. And then we choose a genre of music for each other to sing it to. So, for example, I know that Rob loves musicals. He's got a great voice, loves musicals. So I've given Robert musicals for a theme.
0: I thank you. Jerry, I know that Jeanette loves country music.
22: Okay.
0: Loves it. Yeah. So I've given that to you.
24: Yes. That's easy country.
22: It was such an ass move.
24: And Jeanette.
22: This happened yesterday after the show, right? We divvied these up.
0: Yep.
24: Jeanette, I've chosen one for you. Mm-hmm. And of course, you know, with your beautiful voice that everyone loves hearing, Whitney Houston.
22: Oh. You are the worst.
0: Come on.
22: You are the worst.
24: Yes.
0: It's like the worst version of Stars in Your Eyes.
22: I was
0: tonight,
22: so nice.
0: Tonight, Matthew, I'm going to be Whitney Houston.
22: Oh. I was so nice to you.
0: We're going to call
22: really
0: it
22: regret that.
0: Coldioke, and it's coming up next. Robert and Jeanette and Jerry.
22: I'd suggest make a cup of tea and don't come back for 10, 15 minutes.
0: On Auckland's Breeze.

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0: 93.4 The Breeze, Auckland's Breakfast with Robert and Jeanette, and that is Sharon O'Neill on this Friday morning, 19 minutes away from 9. Robert, Jeanette, Jerry, we're all here, you're all there. Thank you so much for tuning in. We decided to have a karaoke challenge this morning. It's cold, and we thought we could heat things up a little this morning with a coldioke. I just chucked oki on the end of cold eoki, and I made that up. I'm a genius.
1: He thinks he's a genius.
0: We each get two winter things, but we get to pick for each other the type of music that the other person has to sing.
1: Which I'm very unhappy about.
0: Right.
1: So very unhappy. I was so generous. I know Rob loves musicals.
0: I got musicals.
1: I gave you a musical theme.
0: I know you love country music, yep. So I gave that to Jerry.
2: Yes.
1: And Jerry knows I can't sing, so...
2: Whitney Houston.
1: Whitney Houston.
0: Okay.
1: Awesome.
0: So my two things are a Spencer, that warm cream and lacy thermal undershirt your mum made you wear because it was cold, when she was cold.
1: Do you have lace on yours? Oh, that's nice.
0: Yeah, I do. I have it on now. See?
1: Plus
0: ice on your windscreen this morning, which if you pop a yoga mat like I do across the whole windscreen the night before in the morning, you're good to go. No ice. So this morning, I'll be singing. Yeah, okay. In the style of musical theatre to the tune of Do You Hear the People Sing? From the musical Les Miserables.

0: because it's cold. You're not being asked, you're being told. Put on your Spencer and now your kidneys are nice and warm. Oh. Why was it always your kidneys?
1: Outstanding.
0: Why did Mum thank you?
1: Outstanding.
0: Thank you.
1: It was always your kidneys.
0: Mum always go on about your kidneys.
1: And if she was cold, you were cold, absolutely. And then when I became cold, my kids were also cold.
0: Yeah. All right, Drew, what you got, my man?
2: Oh, no, but the thing is, now I've tuned into your tempo.
1: Oh, and he was good.
2: Oh, that was excellent. Okay, so my genre is country. Thank you, Rob.
3: Welcome.
2: Of course, I've gone with Islands in the Stream.
3: Classic.
2: Pretty chills. My subjects were your nipples get, obviously, a tough time in the cold. Oh,
1: interesting that you went with that. Okay.
2: Specifically mine, actually. I've got huge ones.
1: Excellent.
3: You have the areola.
1: Great to know.
2: You can see them through
1: Move on.
2: Moving on. And the work conversation is all about the weather.
1: Always.
2: All right. Here we go.
3: Are you ready?
2: Yeah, I'm ready.
3: All right.

0: my shirt. You could hang your clothes on there. We try to talk about weather. Oh, but my nipples are distracting. Yo.
1: That's great.
2: Yeah, it was.
1: Let's be honest, guys. We've saved the best to last.
2: I think we just ended here. We call it a day.
1: Okay. Come on, Whitney. Jeanette, you got Whitney Houston. Oh, yeah.
2: Can you just help me get in on the right time? Just point at me when I need to start.
1: Okay, we'll count you in.
2: My subjects are warm undies, like warm undies in winter. Of course, that's what you want. And just being sick in the flu season. You know what I mean?
1: Here we go, folks. Crank it up and enjoy.

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1: Wow.
0: What the heck? That was amazing.
1: Oh, my God.
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4: A bit more cloud today, but still fine at a high of 14. Into the city, southern, quick, 28 minutes, Manukau to the CBD, 42, Drury to town. Slow from Mount Wellington to Remuera, just a few heavy patches. Northwestern, 24 minutes in from Massey, we find a point, Chev. Heavy there to St. Luke's, then slow to Greylin. Northern, 20 in from Constellation, just a bit slow close to the bridge, and the southwestern, decent.
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2: Breeze weather update with Carrier Blue hot water heat pumps. Longer showers, smaller footprint.
1: Heading to 13 degrees today in Auckland. Down to 6 degrees tonight. Currently, what have we got? Blue sky, gorgeous sunny weather, and 5 degrees in the central city.
13: After this band took a break because their lead singer, one John Bon Jovi, had operation on his vocal cords.
1: Stuff, yeah. Yes.
13: So he could sing again. And they've been doing a residency at Madison Square Garden in New York City, of course. And they had a show. We had to finish it early because he wasn't feeling well, but he came back again the next night.
1: Okay.
13: Because I love John Bon Jovi and I love Bon Jovi. So that's why I'll stop talking now. Here's Living on a Prayer on Auckland's Breeze.

0: 93.4 The Breeze, Auckland's Breakfast with Robert and Jeanette. And that is the Lighthouse family, which we learnt recently that when it comes to lighthouses, men would happily leave their families and become lighthouse keepers.
1: That's a bit of a stretch for this song.
0: I managed to pull all that together.
1: It's true, though.
0: And on a Friday, too. Yeah. Welcome to the show, everybody. You know what? We learned yesterday that Sunday the 13th of September is when the Citadel Link is going to open proper, right? Mm-hmm. And in between now and then, they're going to be opening up the stations that are part of this particular link, so you all can go and have a bit of a tiki tour around. Tomorrow it is Mangafo station's turn, open to the public. You can book tickets. You can go. The link is CRL. Just text CRL to 934. We'll bounce you back a link. You've got to book your tickets, right?
1: Yeah, free, but you have to book online. You can take up to six people.
0: Yeah. And look, just make sure if you've got kids and people who are excited about trains, the trains aren't going to be running.
1: No.
0: That's not happening until the 13th. But you can go and have a look around. Here's the thing. On the 14th is when there'll be the first proper day when Aucklanders get to ride the trains. They all be smashed, the trains, with news teams, mm-hmm. journalists, radio announcers from The Breeze are going to be there. When I say radio announcers, I mean Jerry. Jerry volunteered. And when I say Jerry volunteered, we told him that he's going to be catching the train on Monday the 14th of September, giving us an exclusive peek.
1: I've got a question.
0: Behind the first day of the CRL.
1: Are we going to be able to talk to Jerry when he's underground?
0: No.
1: Excellent.
0: We'll have to time it so idea. He comes up for air, okay, so to fair. Speak, and then we can talk to Jerry before he goes back down and the signal drops out. We'll see how we go. All right. Anyway, that's exciting. We've got your 80s mixtape coming up very soon.
2: Robert and Jeanette on Facebook at The Breeze Auckland.
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14: Atamari, Auckland, I'm Grace Cocker with the latest at 9. Two young New Zealand climbers trapped on a mountain in the Solomon Islands have spoken about the daring way they were retrieved. The 25-year-old and 19-year-old were stuck for 8 days on a narrow ledge. As RNZ reports, they described the rescue as tricky.
15: Searing hot adrenaline pumping through your veins as you are climbing up a cargo net hanging over a 50-metre cliff.
14: Exercise NZ wants politicians to take physical activity seriously this election. It has released a white paper, including recommendations on reducing costs for people. Chief Executive Richard Beddy believes they're onto something.
16: In a way that is both productive in terms of increasing physical activity levels, but also really positive to the taxpayer.
14: Auckland's Rollers Bakery says pie sales have increased 45% since champion golfer Ryan Fox name-dropped them. Co-owner Tamara says it is a good problem to have.
17: Pretty much 99% of them are very understanding. We got heaps of people pre-ordering, calling up, messaging me on Instagram, stuff like that. So, no, it's nice.
14: To rugby with Shift 4, Wallace Setiti will miss the All Blacks' opening South African tour match due to illness. Anton Signa comes into loose forwards for the clash against the Stormers in Cape Town. Captain Patrick Tuipulotu's backing his Blues teammate to step up.
18: A lot of energy, very fit, some good lungs on him, so he can go for 80 plus minutes.
14: Kickoffs at 5 a.m. tomorrow. And a massive game for the Warriors in the NRL tonight, taking on the top of the table Panthers at Mount Smart from 8 o'clock.
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2: Breeze weather with Harvey Norman. 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
1: Harvey Norman. Fine in Auckland this morning. Beautifully fine. Sunshine, blue sky, all of that kind of good stuff. High of 13 degrees, down to an overnight low of 6 degrees tonight. Currently in Auckland, it's around about that in the central city, 6 degrees.
2: The Breeze.
0: All duets for you this morning. Ooh. I'll tell you the first person, you tell me the second. Jeanette, Bill Medley and
1: Jennifer
0: go.
1: Warnes.
0: Stevie Nicks and go.
1: Oh, come on now.
0: Come on. Stevie Nicks and...
1: Give me a clue.
0: Leather.
1: And Lace. Nope.
0: Yep, that's
1: yes.
0: The song.
1: Sang Don Henley.
0: Nice. Philip Bailey and...
1: Phil Oakey. No. Phil Collins.
0: You almost got there.
1: Close.
0: You almost got there. Phil Collins.

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1: Full of bangers like this one. Vote now to be in to win $1,000 cash. 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The Breeze.

0: 93.4 The Breeze, Auckland's Breakfast with Robin and Jeanette. Stevie Nicks, Don Henley described Jeanette's outfit perfectly this morning.
1: Thank you.
0: Leather and lace.
1: I don't care about the weather.
0: She really does.
1: I always wear the lace.
0: Really. Here's your final song for your 80s mixtape. It's all about duets. Bill Medley, Jennifer Warnes, Time.

0: 93.4 The Breeze, Auckland's Breakfast with Robert and Jeanette, and that is Paul Young on this chilly Friday morning. It's time now for the week that's gone in a song, four stories. Let's sing about them. Someone at a billboard company accidentally leaked yesterday morning that the CRL, the City Rail Link, is opening on Sunday the 13th of September.
1: Okay, a woman named Wendy, she's an artist and she's used some horse manure soaked in water to paint a portrait of Donald Trump. She's called it the Don of Dung and it sold for $3,000 at an art show.
0: From February next year, Jetstar are going to charge you to put stuff in the overhead lock. You pop a bag up there, extra $23. Thank you very much.
1: Jerry's birthday week this week. He turned 39. He's absolutely in the song.
0: Here we go. Your week that's gone in a song. The Auckland City Rail Link is finally on its way. We can train from here to there. Hip hip hooray! The news came out unannounced. Some folks were quite surly. The CRL, it took so long. It was the only thing that was early was when they announced it.
1: Shocker yesterday. Someone painted Trump and they painted him with poo. Was it cat? Was it possum? Nope, it was horsey doo. And I don't know if you've seen it. The likeness is bang on. Send it straight to the pool room, but put it by the window because it pongs.
0: That's disgusting. From Feb next year, if you're on the Jetstar flight, don't use the overhead locker unless you want a fright. $23 to store a bag. Oh, what a racket. What are you going to charge for next? A life jacket.
1: Oh, I won't use one then. It was Jerry's birthday this week. He turned 39. A strapping lad from Liverpool. Gosh, he looks just fine. But there's one word he says, and it's not run or road or farts. It's the way that he says nuts like nuts. We make him say nuts. Go on, Jerry. Give us a good old nuts. Kiwi styles.
2: Go on. Nuts.
1: Yes.
2: Salty, delicious nuts.
1: We make him say nuts.
2: Salty, delicious nuts.
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1: Oh, but how long ago was that?
0: A long time ago. I'm in bed by nine.
1: I know.
0: And we hope you are as well over the weekend.
1: Have a lovely weekend of two halves. It's going to be lovely tomorrow and a bit of rain coming in on Sunday by the looks of things. We will catch you back bright and early Monday morning.
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19: Morning, I'm Glenn Stewart with the latest at 10. A person has been taken to hospital with moderate injuries after an incident in Auckland's CBD. Police say they were called to Victoria Street West around 5:30 this morning after an altercation between two people. Vandalism of road signs has been blamed for some serious accidents in the Tasman district. The council's John Ridd says anger over speed limits is not a justification.
11: These are speed limits that are imposed by government, and we're just adhering to those speed limits, but it's there for public safety. You know, we all know that speed causes serious harm.
19: A report suggests politicians need to front up on reforms to improve physical activity. Exercise NZ's Richard Betty says they've issued their own white paper and found wasted money.
20: In the broad sense, it's $2.3 billion to the economy. But probably what most people would be concerned about is $600 million of that is directly on the public health system.
19: And a rule change is on the cards for smaller regional airports here, meaning they will no longer be required to have such long runways. Associate Transport Minister James Meagher says it will save them a significant amount of money.
21: Our rules have enforced this one-size-fits-all requirement. This has actually halted some growth of some of our smaller operators in airports.
19: In sport, the source of Joseph Parker's failed drugs test has been revealed. The UK Anti-Doping Authority has released a statement saying the Kiwi boxer's nutritionist was to blame for a positive cocaine test. Parker's always maintained his innocence and says he isn't bothered whether some people believe him or not.
22: All I care about now is myself, my family and my goals. And everyone else, if you support me, thank you very much. If you don't support me, thank you very much.
19: And in rugby with Shift 4, North Harbour thumped Counties Manukau 59-19 last night to kick off round 2 of the NPC.
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24: Breeze weather with Harvey Norman. 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
25: Harvey Norman.
26: Morning. Wow, another very cold start. 7 degrees now, heading for a high of 13 today. It is a beautiful day, lovely and sunny with light winds. Not quite as cold tonight. We're down to 6.
24: The Breeze.
26: Just gone 10 Friday morning. Yes, that feels good. And we've got the perfect song to kick off our half hour of non-stop music for a Friday. It's KC and the Sunshine Band. Give it up.

0: The Breeze welcomes Robbie Williams back to Auckland.
1: November 24th at Eden Park.
2: Angels was 1995 when I just left Take That. The origins of the song was, okay, so I think I'm Billy Big Balls and I can do this songwriting thing. I better sit down and start writing something. Angels was one of, if not the first things that I ever wrote. My sister used to write poetry and I stole a line from one of her poems, which was, and as the feeling grows, she breathes flesh to my bones, which was more poetic than I could help to be. And the song itself is about literal, you know, Archangel Michael. It's about literal angels. There is 100 unreleased songs on my computer for future projects, probably written somewhere in the region of 500 to 600 songs altogether. I've never written another one that has done the same thing. It's incredibly special.
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0: Auckland's Breeze on 93.4 with Robbie Williams and Angels. That song very special to Brett, who won the double pass to see Robbie Williams live with Mike Pirtle yesterday afternoon. Recently lost his dad, like really recently, a couple of weeks ago, and has also lost his mum as well.
1: Unfortunately, I lost my mum a while ago, but it was her favourite song. So, yeah.
2: Oh, no. And that's the beauty thing about music, isn't it, mate? You know?
1: Yeah, it is. Yeah. No, I'm 63, you see, and I've always really enjoyed Robbie, so yeah.
0: Oh, it'll be a special moment for you when Robbie sings Angels at Eden Park. For a lot of people, I think, it's going to be an epic show. So get your tickets, breeze.rover.nz. Still a chance to win a double pass this afternoon with Mike Pirtle if you text Robbie to 934 right now. And Eden Park's all going on this Saturday afternoon. Hopefully we get a good crowd for the big football match. Chelsea FC Women taking on Auckland FC Women at Eden Park. What a great game that's going to be. 4 o'clock is the kickoff for that one tomorrow. On the way soon, Men at Work, Tony Braxton and Eurythmics coming up on The Breeze.
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4: 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Thank you.
2: I love that. Never win anything. See, sometimes you just, your luck falls your way. Hey, well, look, you enjoy it. Congratulations. Thanks for being a listener to The Breeze and being a winner. We'll see you in November.
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0: Auckland's Breeze on 93.4 with Steve Winwood. Friday morning with Sarah. Hope you've defrosted. My toes are still a bit chilly. Man, it's cold this morning, wasn't it? Very, very cold. We've got just the thing for you to win for this weekend. You can snuggle up in a place nice and warm with a good book. The Breeze Book Club has your chance to win a copy of Sophie Standing There by Meg Mason. This is the award-winning New Zealand author of Sorrow and Bliss. This is an achingly tender, poignant, funny and bittersweet story of love, loneliness and finding connection in the most unlikely of places. So if you want to get yourself in the draw to win a copy of Meg Mason's latest, Sophie Standing There, just head to our Breeze Auckland Facebook page. Got one more copy to give away today. Back into the music after 11 with Taylor Swift, The Cars and John Cicada coming up on The Breeze.
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14: Morning, I'm Glenn Stewart with the latest at 11. A blow for Kaitaia in Northland with confirmation one of two mills there owned by Dukin is closing today. Workers First Union says it's 2 weeks earlier than planned, though staff will still be paid out till then. Around 60 are affected, but some have transferred to Dukin's nearby Tribord mill. A white paper by Exercise NZ points to how increased physical activity is key to reducing taxpayer costs and increasing productivity. Chief Executive Richard Betty says it provides solutions which should be supported by all political parties.
15: This is actually about how do we want to actually have New Zealanders moving forward, particularly their activity levels and the what we know is a climbing health costs, and what can we do about that?
14: Ballantyne's Fashion Central is closing down after more than five decades. The clothing store says 10 of its 23 locations will reopen as Caroline Eve. New rules for regional airports are set to save them some serious money. The changes include allowing shorter runways for smaller operators. Associate Transport Minister James Meagher says it will help boost growth.
16: This rule strengthens our global safety reputation, and it also helps regional aviation and tourism grow by enabling a greater variety of aircraft to land safely.
14: And in Southland, a section of State Highway 98 is expected to remain shut for some time after a car hit a power pole near Invercargill. In sport, Joseph Parker is free to forge ahead in his quest to become a two-time heavyweight champion. The UK Anti-Doping Authority has released a statement blaming the Kiwi boxer's nutritionist for a failed drugs test. Manager David Higgins says Parker can now concentrate on winning a belt.
17: I think Joseph's not far off another world title fight. It could only be one or two.
14: And in rugby league with Machinery House in a league of their own, Luke Metcalf starts at halfback for the Warriors tonight in the NRL, who host the Panthers at Mount Smart from 8pm.
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1: Breeze weather with Harvey Norman. 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
18: Harvey Norman.
0: Well, it's a lovely day and it's slowly warming up after that very chilly start. We're in double digits now, 11 degrees, not far off that high of 13. Light winds today and not so cold tonight. We're down to 6.
1: The Breeze.
0: It's Friday. How good does that feel on the downward slide to the weekend into a half hour of non-stop music? Let's get into it with John Cicada.

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0: Auckland's breeze on 93.4 with Billy Idol. Hot in the city, which it is not. It's not hot, but it's not as cold as it was yesterday. You know, we're at least in the double digits now, which is nice, and it is a beautiful day. We're not going to get as cold tonight. It's just down to 6, so yeah, we'll take that. Tomorrow's looking nice and fine. Sunday, though, is going to be a bit wet by the looks of things, but we don't have those terrible overnight lows over the next week, so hopefully no more frosty starts, unless you're in a particularly cold patch. I had a bit of sad news this morning, and it's interesting, isn't it, when someone, you know, passes away. And this isn't somebody that I was particularly close to, but I was many, many years ago. So this is an old broadcasting school tutor, and I just found out he passed away last week. And we didn't keep in touch very often, but I did talk to him like a year ago. And I just wish that I had said to him then what a difference he made for me when I was, you know, 20 years old at broadcasting school, just get into the broadcasting thing, and very, very naive, very insecure in myself. He was so incredibly supportive, and I just wish I'd said that to him. Yeah, it's funny, isn't it? So what I'm taking with me from this is say the words, you know, say the thing, tell the person, even if it is out of the blue, even if you haven't talked for years, because much better to have said it then now, like I am, be regretting not saying it, isn't it? On the way soon, the Bangles, The Weeknd, and John Waite coming up on The Breeze.
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14: 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I say it is the finest quality V-Value premium red wine in Australia. 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
15: 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But we also have some out-of-date notions about HIV you don't want to keep. 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

0: Tony Childs. Stop your fussing on the breeze. It's Friday morning with Sarah, and it's about to be Friday afternoon. Even better. We are so looking forward to our Breeze Totally 80s countdown. Thanks to Novus Glass. It is coming back from Monday, 24th of August. We will have 2 days of Totally 80s, 200 songs as voted by you. So get your votes in at breeze.rover.nz or text vote to 934. And just by voting, you're in the draw to win a trip for two to see Go West live in concert in Brisbane on the 4th of September. So less than a month, you'll be heading over there. You've got your accommodation, your $1,000 spending money, and you get to meet Peter Cox, lead singer of Go West, before the show as well. What an awesome, awesome prize. So get your votes in at breeze.rover.nz or text vote to 934 for that link. Big thanks to Novus Glass. They have local branches nationwide. They'll even handle your insurance claim. Monster song from the 80s coming up just after 12. Ice House and Crazies on the way. Alison Moyet and Gautier featuring Kimbra coming up as well after the news.
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4: Good afternoon, I'm Glenn Stewart with the latest at midday. A blow for Kaitaia, with one of two mills there owned by Dukin closing today. Workers First Union says it's 2 weeks earlier than planned, although staff will be paid till then. Rep Marcus Coverdale says around 60 are affected, including management and contractors.
5: My heart goes out to the families affected, and obviously the flow-on effects will be less money to go around in the town.
4: A new political poll has the government on a two-seat majority, but the Opportunity Party continues to storm ahead. The Taxpayers Union poll has top on 6.1%, which would see them get 8 seats in Parliament. Support for Labour dropped by 3.7%. A 74-year-old woman has been found after going missing on one of Nelson's coldest nights of the year. She failed to return to her retirement village on Wednesday afternoon and was found around 8:30 in the evening in difficult bush terrain. And Exercise NZ wants to boost the country's inactivity and is calling for politicians to jump on board. Chief Executive Richard Betty says policies have failed for decades.
16: That has applied under national governments, that has applied under Labor governments. Every single party in Parliament has been around in government while that has happened.
4: In rugby with Shift 4, Rico Ioane is grateful to be on tour with the All Blacks in South Africa. He wasn't sure if he'd make it back into the squad.
17: My performances last year weren't good enough. Yeah, I felt that, so sort of struggled with that for a bit.
4: Ioane starts on the left wing against the Stormers in Cape Town tomorrow morning, kickoff at 5 a.m. And Wellington Saints guard Elijah Pepper has been named the National Basketball League MVP. His Saints face the Southland Sharks in Sunday's grand final.
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